sway into me, and I was seen. This is what I did. Niger DJ Mixtape.

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You're moving with the speed of the Holy Ghost. 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

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Niger DJ Mix.

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1: We hey, Kemsa, but me as a toja, a FIFA World Cup, Kotafana, ye jam at Ama, a Jima Denosua, and no a nothing good one, Yan Quadin Kuma, me Biam Anakuma, Yanko Argentina. On his Dandra, come back now, as at me Ejma, and Manamina, as at me Ekuma, now me from toja, say for the first time. Argentina as a again a record one.

go to Ghost Tama. How as I come back? A B S da Sa Yabwa wake up game. Na Argentina. I did 2 goals. Na Obatase. A B S da turn for the first time. A B S at me as he Arama Argentina. How I come back? But 3-2 against Egypt. There are when some I might tear for else a witch modern so. Na Minfan Tuda. Sa Ob Africa. Yena, I got only one team pair. Now the FIFA World Cup, it is Marco Magutana Koye. Now I qualify Roman, or run of 32. Says I got only one team. Egypt, I are out. Senegal, I are out. Ivory Coast, I are out. Algeria, South Africa, DR Congo, Kuwait, Ghana, Tunisia, the only team I can, as a Morocco, Naminya Tuma, Ochina, about France, Nabekosia, because France there, Amo a team Bia, Master Osha Moyana Usupa, then a big problem at him on, now over Morocco, now over France, and Master a Bedimpa, over on paper, a likely, Sir France Ebertman, as a Morocco, Sir Equina Sadi, as Africa, not here, you know, your Bafianza, I know, as a Kira, if for a pa, there are one some Emma, else a witch Martinoso, now. Kofi Musumburu, Leo Messi Nerosi Fom, Ens Enya Gon, Ens Enya Assis, Emma Nema Ens Etimi Ekuma, Na Minfan Tudra, Sir Gamesa Messi Abor Tisaron, Ore Wake Up, Nina Watimi Ens Enya Gon, and assist game against Algeria on your 3 goals, against Austria on your 2 goals, against Jordan on your 1 goal, against Kuwait on your 1 goal, against Egypt on your goal and assist and Messi ne game sabon a wake up now this year nina what me else on your goal and assist and no air money by Messi as a boy ye jam at the amon oh jima denoso na Messi as anyan knife assist at the FIFA World Cup when he said na wanya 8 na ose otimi anya 1 na otimi as a quad and when I equal all time assist record of the World Cup history when I ans on a 9 yaminya obey all time assist our World Cup no and Messi ans on a equal when I 9 na Messi ans abey first player what me ans abo 9 goes at twice of the FIFA World Cup games so abo games that was Makuma Kunayan, Nina, what me as I see goes, and I cry every mercy. Naswe as a airba, there are some I might tear for as a witch modern so, na Yanko Egypt. Now I must say, Master Muhumbeta, eh? Na FIFA no dear, I didn't. On Pesse, Messi in Kuana Jebeka Prana, because Anura almost say roughly no dear, No cranny, Anura. We are Panye. I move your moves and my Argentina because Nura, Nozenka, Amo, and a team qualify over Argentina. Nas as I said, Infantino, and a Nesquanese or say, Combless Mess as a progressive. Intermodia, Amo say, FIFA, and so on, and Arabo, and my Argentina. Now, we Zico, Sima Oka, I know a Dinipa, or Sandra, and a unfair, as Arima. Ziko, that's the team I did at Egypt. Yepa, Amo de Moncahue, Amo de Aramoko, you are so bien, he said, not here. You are seeing none, he said, Egypt for a game pa. No, then come qualifying. Now, so as some said, roughly any Infantino FIFA say, oh dear, Munkofi, because Mono, Mr. Krana, in Jessica, until the Antina Kona in Yeska. And some Amo else at the Toja. There are some I might tear for else a witch more than a soa. And no air nothing good to her. Now a simulan.
Robin Amorin as Anya as the first player, Mario Gila from Lazio, a 5 year deal, and Mario Gila as Anya Ram as AOS Milan from Lazio. Now, dear Mr. Kanesan, Madre, I mean, 50% of the deal, and the Madre Scaba, I'm a

0: afi dena kara efo barahun se na my tearful as a wish on a so and a pay a tea and dear bana. Okay, team of here. Na Nema as number in common. Nema and Anchen Entraj no. Amo Asia Santos Club no. Na Nkomodi and so at me at the Nani future. Amo and so at me Abdin Huipa now. Amo Gidi so what me and so are many until end of the year. I know and summer to say Santos a flow and so at the Barahun Sam and my tearful young. It was shown so and a painting now so na Yen Fancy. Na we are ba there are more and duties and so room at me at the amma na Jude Bellingham yes say game against Norway yes say hey story producer from Mantem but in a friend is under the okay will be suspended for the potentials me for nine figures okay if so Alicia against Norway. Onyaro Kada against as a semi-final game no onsa kain. Enti Jude England and Norway. Onyaro Kada semi-final. Obey suspended. And on Eddie Flo at the Eba. And a fee Hurricane and the Clan Wise. And Nico O'Reilly Amuna as we can be. Anti and on Eddie Flo. And so at the Eban team fancy now money show and trussel and fa and my amia to my via Ibisia na yet me and so I didn't come up at the amount it was shown so now be a camp and tea we share now and for 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
0: Anti Ebi Zira, happy birthday, Uncle Enfa Emma and the Painty DC. Na contribute Nana Adams at the best morning show and so gram at the Amo and the Rapavia. Yes, ya, na yetimi at the more update and so at the bar, it was shown also. 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
3: wo ni fa to ya bi na ma
1: Na one in says a share meets and as a name be an oil and push meeting. As consensus the chairman, also as all person be a discipline to be a juma within the party. One so a liaison person or you play a liaison role between assembly.

0: dear MP, I say you didn't see ya. Any MP didn't see any party ma. And the winning and name be as well as the chairman of his okay, now to name ye. Never one my party then econonym. That party man so soon on my wife, so soon I had there some an eden, a young case. And this constant chairman, who is animal winning out to aquanim, now would so now the Yajuma, if he say, party by a corner. I'm a part man, I didn't. Abba, not even one of the responsibility. And as a Jumadia, as a chairman,
1: and he does so once a
0: quano as a way. Unity in Kabum, then a Juma. So it in Kabum now is starting to be a Buma. I bet my part and I are so strong in such a way, say, party man in Yanano, Obubiara. As the assembly upon 9 million as a the person will come on board. We never have a kind of not a pity person. As the good one who says, I have a kind of one rule, and as a target say, the party fester. You should say, I may be sure when you're my partner, I have on my mouth for it, and I'll be the party much. Apart from that, reconciliations, you see, idea in here, Cassipa. Since an annual year election, see, you sure say, Yako to polling station about three, will be winning, will be Lusuya, no winning, no Nanyanji, no Lusuya, no Fisibia, Mount of Bert and the way of the Connecticut crack. The movie, yes, a baby penis, any penny in a film. In a party, Angasas National, among the directive, I say, among the amnesty, I was a BPR party, or yeah, there by Quanam, you know, beer, not any party in my Enya Jumano, who will be on from Sweden, a channel. Then, then from when you know, when you know, I'm back, then can you home, send a baby to me, I start here, reconciliation, I can home, ma, if you say, I may be pigeons and a party, no, I call any more, because our former MP, it was a Mombi Brea, now elections are near quick. For the reconciliation, yes, and the Babishes had Majinum Kana, Namanema Aquanim, and Fuse, the Unity in Kabumed and Ayajuma. So, no bidding to be brave. Bidding to be brave, Edia Chilean. The Messer said, Mama ain't his Antron or Maiden or Modinum. The Bim say, Utuaba Massimusia, Oba Base or Base or Base. I see in your leader, Oba, Obitin, Painful United, Ayajuma, then Abu. Meaning him say, now you call for forms as polling station officers. See, polling station chairman be and the polling station officers are man and perform. But I say, sir, the constituency chairman be as the team is over catch up, be as a man of a forms, and my constituency officer. And now, see, be a china, I remember the election time, Tamadru. Na Kokufita, and Yaniska were assessed and all within the municipal. No, see, Obeba and PP, no Boko contest. Come and be any to me, so I got some of Kokufita and then, and because currently, Krapono, who didn't touch you, half our forms, no affair, no submitting. But in the end of conscience level, there are no national. As conscience officer, we are only observers, the Korea, the signature, we are in the regional level. The Boko observer, see, no, conscience chairman, grand camera. Money. We are only observers. Let's see. Police in chairman be and be around the police. I remember the election time, Tamadru. Na Kokufita, and the Niska were assessed and all within the municipal. No, see, Obeba and PP, no Boko contest. Chairman be any to me, so I got some of Kokufita and then, and because currently, Krapono, who didn't touch you, half our forms, no affair, no submitting. But in the end of conscience level, they are no national. As conscience officer, we are only observers, the Korea, the signature, we are in the regional level. The Boko observer, Tim, no, conscience chairman, grand count. We are only observers, the observers are going to Korea. The team national for the region for picking, no more vetting. Candidate aspirant for parliamentary candidate. It is a bit of a castle of people, or people, or people, or mama from contesting. I am sure, because chairman being is El Cognano. So the board become the bidding to be brave. The bidding set time, big through. Now you call primaries. I candidate. Overcast it. Because of the bidding to be brave. Set time, big through. Now you call primaries. I candidate. Overcast because our interests were one candidate means almost be a contestant. Chairman Bian is a Quignano. Anna, Miss Sunim say, we pass the answer, say more Quignana one year competitioner. I am with you. And I know the man. Only an address because because no one found a conya we know what funny name be. And the competition yadi ayadi within Usu
2: Canal.
0: Can I yadi Usu competition? As chairman of one home by Amenso. And the more any pabba, and as on behalf of my dreams on Baba competition, and it's that dry, your old patinum. What I say. Now you're quite a coffer from saying you're not so, patty more ya cono, the same amount wedding. And they send a police station chairman and demands you book on the set. Oh, my uncle for Fonson. Sally, you're going to the chairman. What demands you book on the union? Uncle for Fonson for parliamentary candidate. I'm sure Fonson will get out. And the Quebec will be to mess in the panel coin. If you reach that chairman, Queen is a coin. Nini nani ni pani jen? 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Because chairman over one vote, about 1,200. How can you do it? Compared with Nakaja Mose, Omo Bianco, Omo Dai elections. Set Tam, Bibru, Nayako, Primaries, I candidate, Obekase, because our interest were one candidate, Omo Bianco contestant. Chairman Bianis Aquignano. Anna, Mesu, him say. We pass the answer, say more quenya now in your competition. I always see, and I know the man. Oh, you know,
3: you. So that is okay, but I'm not the
2: business of Trump of
3: Obey a press conference, eh? And this is one gin to me. No munko to moon.
4: Very well, Jano Pay, Hong Kongo, and a diabra uninti, Nene DM say, Mufan Chain, Spans, and I'm say, Yan Shisha, any man tempty, a man, a marble boy, so but Ninem no. 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
4: 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then.
3: Akam.
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1: no
0: Don't you get it, sir? The other ones with your mom says, yes, no.
1: No, me chere say. Oma eko communication.
0: That's it. Prof, communication. Prof say, on dima and anopay. On some messages, yes, say, enya nochna.
1: Mo, o ma, enya. 30 minutes in a dima. Oma.
0: Dima kajen se chan omra anopa 7:30.
1: Aha, ono society, the be manasa, pepe.
0: Na, ba, sir, the other ones with enya wana.
1: Omo no ye different a position. Communication and copy the same position. And to me, because communication at the end, I make us say,
0: What about say, I'm funny, say,
1: Mitchell, say, Nippon, I come on a profigan, but other positions in India,
0: your mom, 1 hour. But what about say, say, funny, say, in car prof about your money, 1 hour, no, name up a year. Your friend say, "Uma sume funny tetting kamo."
1: Maybe Uma benya another points be either babe wiki.
0: No, say basa. And the other say game mumu ina mumu, so that we can say we ananke uzabe kasa. Ananke Uma ankani tetting in free me.
1: This is not debatable. What I've said is finished. Yema profiga na suni tetti tetia asa omekana asa.
0: Sir,
1: we know obetima unia obetima beto yumre biya bekanhono bekandi
0: oka.
1: It's up to you.
0: Tetti
1: no communication no tetti na ebe mano. Asa.
0: Okay.
1: Simple. Man masan ma biem.
0: Okay.
1: You know be boy.
0: Basa so na say yesisiri ni kakra ni adia. But then we no pro no kan kra say akọ kakra. Akọ pa de o kan na akọ pa. We say point na punch lines wo ni ze num pa.
1: Yeah.
0: O ma kasa nra wo. Che wuti bi.
1: Well, my mama gran ko ho kese because nra na na
0: me. Kasa pa but when say me pese ye do mo su ko su bebe wi nu na
1: so wo do mo su ko so so ba we su ba e so do me se mo
0: eh na ba sa na de how e ba no
1: but me no say o mo na analysis de ma ye wi enti me nka kwa se di o mo nyom come all ka de e no no ye secondary matter e bia e no no competitor na betimi aka se
0: what friend eh eh e ka no say pious
1: Dabi me nyanya ne contact.
0: Se question. 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
1: financially
0: financially
1: ne medical
2: and that's all 101.5 fm
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0: 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Sebe or to me, Ababe Covano in the party no.
1: They say, oh, when you're executive, either Obi and Bibia or here Covana. What can deputy secretary do?
0: Covana
1: was the sustainable
0: Covana American.
1: Oh,
0: and they cry, Primpria, Yenyan to a bar, Oshe, a Juma, a yes, a brand in the air. There's odious Bibria, Ababontana. 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
1: na hwani nya hoden
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1: me mi
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1: na but I think said you can fine omo kasa me I'm not saying said they should vote against him or something like that but what I'm saying is say party so mo pese o gina na nan so ye dia na je say those people omo kasa no I dey say say omo pese ampi no so onya hoden ana
0: ene de nsem a ebinu
1: me nim sa se wo ye de omanfo akika
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1: e na wo ka
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1: o men ti bi
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1: se de wo dia have no problem with you
0: o mususu se
1: but my problem is with the people a o mo ka sa ne se
0: anyo no na de o mo ba
1: oba obetimi a spend in part in world ya na sa ni pa no se bi a wo fi se obe part in yentian tuntian na so na wo sa ni pa na wo ka sa no are you also coming to destroy it
0: ene na me ka sa no so it's up to them so what
1: yeah,
0: is
1: yeah it's true
0: ana opanino aye bane kwaku michael
1: yeah
0: there is another allegation and also everybody to him say ebi kura adwuma mu nsem kura aye pebie
2: and it is 101.5 fm
0: otimi agi obi sika nti eno so so eye research ameye ya eba abonte ya
1: obi so aba abonte abeka se waje ni sika na
0: o eno no se obi aba abonte abeka so obi ma abonte meka ye o
1: wonfo
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0: 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you say e ba say party adwuma so ye nya obetimi aye bi but the grounds e wo German south e wo party adwuma mu no na wo mu hu ne na adwuma ye until say Kennedy Japan PA say all co contest and now 80 ni din be hitai e wo MPP party mu and he is not more well known in the party but no wo mu kura na ni din no na MPA ye that is this
1: so buy en cheye
0: I don't know so buy en cheye but you see not
1: the mu kedi na che says that is what they
0: so
1: want to say
0: so wo mu kura na ni din PA ye listen to this word man kaso oba
1: so oba the front line no
0: front line no
1: oba mai hu mi say this time no wa pija no na me channel so oba ye nche anya se bi a party ni mu no
0: oba ye nche
1: no say the party ni mu na oba ye nche nemum no oba ye no say bi a ye hu no
0: ama ye hu no e wo party ni
1: na obo mu ay kan hu no
0: yes
1: nche
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1: de ye se
0: only say
1: the lamb light no buy and now say the front line na omo hu no na no ada 2020
0: yeah
1: for 2023 no mu se ho na na promise no 2023 no ho na pop up ye na no mu di hu no
0: yes
1: e na obi a one with the other name is like say we grew homes kakra
0: yeah
1: I say owosoro o sadan mafom kakra these are the issues that among for eka ho asem mo but apart from this there's nothing that omo eka e
0: but if the power was given to him omo so obetima ya juma te say ban na nti omo de no 50-50 mo omo bia obi atimi hwene e wo ho because say unless be a delegates because say yam pe obi o ya homa so they say omo show eye Kennedy upon man show down e be as ha no beti me gina so dey ama 80 show down there fine case any there
1: This other idea, they are satisfied with Nema, apart from these two, no. Yeah. Other way,
0: Kubaji, Kubaji, dear man, you know what you may be saying, but the Kubaji cracker, what Kubaji will form me pay personally by my yen and what you
1: mean, okay.
0: Personally, me retic Kubaji,
1: okay,
0: won't me banny and I say,
1: Columbia, dear, so be jaw,
0: ha, my yen and what you mean, to me, Cassa and Yen and what you
1: mean, but don't head you be jaw,
0: personally, retina may be ha, because of be jaw. Yes, that is it. Was on a day, me
1: and I hold the no form
0: from cra, and Kai cross or no crack and race. No. Oh yeah.
1: Oh, okay. I think said they are free.
0: Mm-hmm.
1: We are three.
0: We are three. Okay.
1: We are three.
0: And one say, "What can I tell me about man? For now, me survey me here. That is it.
1: A fear about one is easy.
0: About
1: one. I say, more as compared to last year, the last 4 years, the previous years, no. We think that this one, we ne year no ne, is it 2020? Daddy, nana tipim hene drobo.
0: Yeah.
1: Omo pens with ye no.
0: Yeah.
1: Daddy ne daddy. Papa we ye fanny saying.
0: The wakababi.
1: Yeah, wakababi, Jennifer man. Omo pens on no. Yeah. Night to say kai daddy now ye ye.
0: Daddy make
1: ye mame weho.
0: Yes.
1: Na ntaria o ye asena ni na koka demonia de. So no see nana pressure. Na ubien him say.
0: Chairmanship position na kwa koye. Definitely no be anim say eh ye daddy na go
1: in. Yeah, because omo ye hu bibia ne ntaria go. Ye won be ye omo twa ho. I think say omo I don't know if it is to be said.
0: Don't to man
1: na kura ni ade.
0: No, many, you know, Geneva man. Now the campaign for Lanes, me modine, because my direct campaign team, me modine. Now, Omoye, Ubia, Vuka, and Safo, no, so, ne, Omunina, Eba, Omo, Sinania, Omo, air preposition, Nabi. So, who? And Tina, Omo, Nims, that did
1: less. I'm say, Body Godfred, so crack and home. Domoya four, the pair was secretary.
0: Body Godfred.
1: Yeah, man, yeah, no, yeah, assemblyman war convoke roomy. Oh, man, teacher, be sir.
0: Senator,
1: what teachers are, oh, yeah, you, man,
0: yeah,
1: yeah. I also come. I'm so, you need a oh, shut down, who, oh,
0: honey. Mamma,
1: I think, yeah, they are four.
0: Ha,
1: we are four.
0: Nipa, me, your Muhajma, and I'm a bomb with natural way.
1: Oh, we nipa,
0: no, so can't, oh, be so be, ah, said the pitcher secretary is here.
1: Nipa, me,
0: oh, yeah, no more. Tea, and mamma, I've been quite
1: unquote, sir, Nipa, you say, we had
0: to be frank with you,
1: Bianca.
0: Mean to me, because I may say, I quack or your Mojuma, but Nipa, me, no, yeah, so interested, eh, Yabu, bum. You can
1: no who bet me I'm a crack.
0: Oh, that atom one of party now.
1: That's it. Because is now it? Is the time. Break a crack a bill meeting. So even the election day, maybe yes. I'm a cancer, maybe it's up. We
0: are
1: two a year one more spans. Say, Mamma, who be paying? Sir, we are not make a Geneva man or more pensy. Be because we are done now, but one question. Two a year. Yura Alexander Feka. Sada Krano, Omokotraba, me, any interview, her last interview, and I do a Yukeda see him, and a Yavian Omokotraban. One a year, Chairman Wing, Chairman, you were gonna see if anything. Oh, Gracia Chairman. On your Chairman, but I'm say, oh yes, Omtaman contracts, no near do Kunga.
0: Aha, Tony.
1: Tony. No, be any set, I'm Antonia, when you be. No, be any set, I'm Antonia, I didn't. I mean, yeah, we, but Dano, possible crew war a year cannot stop. Not Chairman Tony needing a hobby. And now, Mokas, anyway, so Chairman Tony, baby, because what I've seen it, what is going on. Let me need to cry, I mean, him say, no, you know, cry, do you wanna? I, Madame, catch him say, Chairman Tony, you knew, let me see, fine. On any cry now, said the name of Sikon, dear, and the idea never be quite dear man of. Sabre no and sake se bibi na
0: sake na shiba
1: sada na kwiru ho no
0: sa papa na lu fie no bi na mabe one of his
1: enemy
0: hwe
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0: 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Ah, omoye nipon bi tima convince. Even obi bano, because I say my yes sovi, and sovi no my say yem farm abonti because. Said ye election yes ya kwene na ma bi amam fo ye no e to bi ya na ye niam bi
1: e say why e so bi na mfa ma bonten na e say wo so bi no e wo form
0: any form tie
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1: send
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1: bebre so ya fofra o ma ba mu ntii. And then
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1: Yes,
0: after election ye be chere chere ne ma be
1: it is true
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0: Look at this.
1: Yes.
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0: eh onu so kan ya pe o
1: And I have
0: followed. Probably say Grammy Fred Mambi. Yeah, Kazoo, yeah, trauma that I know.
1: And
0: I follow.
1: Yeah,
0: I can't even come as a crowd of the
1: beach. And follow the issue is that
0: you follow me,
1: you know. Oh, my.
0: Oh, Brock Factory, no, no, no.
1: And on a seller, no,
0: yeah.
1: Or the name of
0: Brock Factory, no, mouse, so a baby answer than name, sir. But say, O church, remoa, nanny panel. Bibli nani mwa by their guy names. 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
1: Kanan executive, nu nimo mwa, na campaign on wanye bi 2024.
0: Yes, sa ne chere.
1: Wanye bi.
0: But ubu also e new. And we a new crana.
1: We a new no party.
0: We a party boy. We come on. Nim say. Oh, it means say. We will be out to abao. Out to abao. Out
1: to abao.
0: I want the man.
1: If for a man campaign.
0: Out to abao the man. Sir, delegate. That's it. So, I do maybe I na I don't understand.
1: This is only for the casa. No position.
0: Bebre, kwaku.
1: Omo who can pump.
0: Bebre, because in the nimbo be was this or the pitcher. This is where we be pitcher, sir. The pitcher is in the phone.
1: So, on your meeting point, your campaign put that.
0: I tell you, no side is saying, yeah, the MC grand Marty Trooper. So, from one, almost you made a crab, Bemetum Hada. Manu, Manity Trooper from one, Bemetum Hada, Bemetum Hada. And maybe, sir, a year, one more air contesting be your catch and say, yeah, now, Omota coin, you menu. Now, man is over coin, you may be a muyo, maybe an anomia, dear. And I know you're one of the reasoner. Ah, mo emetu mo dani ade. Manity true kan so bi de be metum hada o. Ebi se crow friend o se, bi a obefre no bi a na owo bi a buda. 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But what the baby? In the time we do an work, we position. No, they are quite cotton
1: baby.
0: In the time we do say ye to a bar. Now, we are quite cotton. This is a baby. You know, we are banana. They are already long fair. No, the
1: court. Be a money
0: campaign. In the man who lapses be brave. We MPP a year almost a. We are what down. We no. We omuju media. Pulling station. Omuju media. Omu edio. And going forward, no. I was say omu express animal we na. No, we are about to no mu be in biano. Omo factor this thing into it. And look how na yam omo brand.
1: Because I don't know that very risky say. Obe kese oye.
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1: That's one and kokotwa. MPP ni odi onye police station officer. Na wo se unni mu chairman. Na wo unni mu secretary.
0: Majority. Because the member ba bi jine de anu so ke odi. Ma me modi ni ma. 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
1: Si ni po na wo se wo de.
0: Oh, and this is the menyanko. Ye be ko ho next day.
1: Yes, it is example.
0: This so be no I enlighten me pa, but akwa se German ha no. 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Omu nim ho asem.
1: And
0: to be one friend na. The moment you only be din komo ba ye wadwen se wo ko survey wo can proceed da bi me de. 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
1: you are not executive ablante bit
0: but I say I'll do it say me executive
1: what you say and this panini ba ku bit ye communication officer
2: any that
1: no
0: adongo ah okay na badungu
1: na badungu
0: e chara no so no don dey see no post no ko
1: as maintain
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1: ah
0: and this problem gindi kiti bi wo ha in fact e wo say
1: beto kene constitution no say say mie form a untumi anyu ti say
0: omo say wo say but untumi utimi declare winchet
1: yes it is
0: and anya adongo suni ka kire se or the flyer bi aba se ga ya na ye ye dudu mo ko se ngomo boya na e de ko
1: ho tin ho ba se
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1: na
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1: o hu say adonko meda me ka say
2: I need
0: a saw 101.5
1: effort.
0: You know, on type platforms, so
1: now they will say, "Oh,
0: chat boy, what's that?" Yes, strategy.
1: I don't go control party, no. From
0: me, that is controlling. No, na yemi masemba kope.
1: We control party, no. To the extent, is ubin to me nyadiya.
0: What you mean? Yes, I'm full of party no more.
1: Even crow more platform.
0: Sebi, I know pay where the behind more dear. In some course of party no more, but what you mean? Qua mabon tinda. And no, no, when this MPP German has. Because of BBC more pay, okay, better than platforms.
1: So you man also bet my yeah.
0: What you mean?
1: Maybe they
0: can do it.
1: Because you could bet my own to me, but me share. 34 more by our communication field, our MPP, NDC more.
2: And it has saw 101.5 effort.
0: The whole thing is controlling.
1: I don't go any
0: further. Maintaining the people are. Kwanangwa mini nukwa. So no deputy.
1: Hano ya deputy secretary.
0: Yeah,
1: but also the control party nukwa that time.
0: It's all about controlling.
1: Yes.
0: If you can't control it.
1: Control party. No,
0: deputy secretary
1: is a control party.
0: Kwaku ye good to say the communication.
1: Yeah.
0: Uting trot to say, wuna usu utre thesis. Utro dien. Na say you can't control your members ah.
1: And then I say
0: na obi anani ba bia say otifie papa wo sika te say den na nkoda no ntimi control mo na eh odi sika me say fie be say and ti dey control no obi obeka so waji party aboso na oyin say but why ni hwan 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why but then this will never happen
1: yeah
0: and this way en si da
1: yeah
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1: eye woman so aba
0: and this will never do that and the reason why omo dimi nya saa ne say
1: okoya
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1: yemfata no ma
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1: champion woman
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1: no no no ye secondary matter let's follow the message station na go woman is the woman
0: yes body or ba osara do pa obe ni ma bibere ofi
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0: Oh,
2: 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Fierce is seen once you see what ye
0: are. And ye, and a crack. I was saying, get who shed Mukaka. But anyway, no problem. Now, I'm not paying Pesia so, Yamfie, Bibia, did I not come?
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1: 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Ewo kuhinsia RC primary B.
0: Okay.
1: Na niye police station secretary. Ewo ho.
0: Okay.
1: Me call election for two terms every year. First one, me call election every year for 4 years.
0: Mm-hmm.
1: 4 years, you dream me sign call election being as polling station secretary. Mm-hmm. And also, me sign every year. Me when me second election for polling station, no. Na a juma, yeah. Adi abu a party, no. And a ye constituency executive committee, ya ye bar sabre, no.
0: Yeah.
1: Be appointed me say. Jumadi ya midi di ma MPP no. Mm-hmm. 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
0: Yeah.
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0: executive
1: yes
0: diamond south
1: yes
0: no single person
1: yes
0: baba ko fo kra no
1: yes one ma excuse to mpp adwuma ye ayesina from dream ede be pem ne me no worker say when it see me no worker say won say campaign why dey na pa
0: e won dey
1: so won me aware
0: me aware papa
1: se party adwuma ba se na gye campaign ye ko ye party adwuma no me ma fefo no be na mu
0: ne ya
1: yes
0: gusu a mu
1: yes
0: e bi a party be nya bibi
1: yes
0: organizer na say you to organize anya adwuma
1: yes
0: u gye
1: me gye campaign no ko ye party no
0: se ya nka ye mfa ne say abato obirimu ne ye wenti ye den ko mfa ne say
1: yes
0: ye seat ne ye vacant
1: yes
0: enti me ha me ho ne ade no
1: yes
0: u gye ekwa ko ye party adwuma
1: se be party adwuma ba ne ko me gye campaign na me ye no ede kwa ko ye party adwuma no
0: se party adwuma ne hia wo
1: that is it
0: you have time
1: that is it
2: onyene na anida so fm
1: na no me mendai yeah na ye wo party yi ye party ni mapa yi ato na o se ye ko ni padunsia mu miensa na ye ko ye
0: dunsia no
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1: that's it. Mm. Yeah, cool, no.
2: And it has 101.5 FM.
1: Organizational body, no.
0: Yeah.
1: A Nasala organizer.
0: Mm-hmm.
1: Youth organizer.
0: Okay.
1: Women organizer.
0: Yeah.
1: Ena organizer. Being in a beshe organizer, nasi.
0: Mm.
1: But what must say? Nasala organizer. Women organizer. Youth organizer. Ena organizer. Organizer, and in your head.
0: Hmm.
1: Organizer ni igwe.
0: Okay.
1: Nene oja no ho oko aburuchiri no.
0: Okay, yeah.
1: Nti ebeka youth organizer me.
0: Mhm.
1: Nasara organizer wala beba.
0: Wala beba.
1: Ena women organizer awoya.
0: Yeah.
1: So na ye ne form the organizational
0: body.
1: Body no.
0: Okay.
1: So me awoya wala beba na wo se organizational body no mu ba ko na
0: Yeah, the man.
1: Or the man.
0: Mm-hmm. And as a way, answer your bar.
1: Yes.
0: You know, the

0: Sadia.
1: Yes.
0: Dina and yes, oh, form position, I say, oh, what position, no. Because a man for and then crew, even bra, most our prime is grand way. Now, one for cast organizer, no, Sina, or ye, you to organize or some quad organizer come home. But we are saying, says, okay, and she share what she say, this is do see me, ya. Na aye se aye directional sana wo se ba no
1: sure
0: aye normal
1: sure ohene ohene
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1: yes
0: and you can say delegates ni tipo
1: dabi
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1: e wo se ba ko nwe ne
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1: youth organizer ba mam wan sidi
0: very kind
1: se wo ye youth organizer de jidi dear ebaye for organizer specifically for you to organizer specifically a motorbike
0: motorbike and kwana
1: yes
0: bremu.
1: Yes
0: okay
1: ye beto aba no and a regional organizer eba hasi
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0: And then I saw that crop back up people. 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
1: Anchor, I didn't normally know a yard the alfanka, a symbian new
0: home. 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
1: But oh, hand on the back to the MP, sir.
0: Oh, you know, man, I saw one day. 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
1: come party for no
0: man van go sim fie na de chan de abrano
1: wow
0: yes
1: anti fana
0: yes
1: for support to campaign
0: yes
1: come we beat so
0: yes man van go fie po na de chan de abrano ana me ya na organizer de
1: okay
0: ana me ya youth organizer so
1: mhm
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1: mhm
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0: 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But the motto is shame for you to organize your son, then done a change ma on a bounty. Say, Onji.
1: What to me, no? What do you support?
0: This is what happened.
1: And can you know bet me afa? I am Ramua.
0: Yes.
1: Who will be anonymous here?
0: Yes.
1: So, why from this, or what did you move to a city anymore? What the bar? Or more far no near the end? And I would then I will come specifically say,
0: yes.
1: So, okay, can't answer them now. Samu to win be a dear. Wodima MP adanse ewo ho.
0: Unu mse abato aduru.
1: Yeah.
0: Tropa de ene wa ye adwuma chere.
1: That's it.
0: Asem ne ma ba fidie so asi na beka. Ah, wa tietie ma bere onye nokre no. Ohene se wa hu bi oye ba ko a ondi nuru mi nu. Ba ko po mi jin ni se wa hu bi.
1: Yeah.
0: But abato adura.
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0: Asem ye party for MPP fu yi. 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Said about to draw. I said, no, you know, no, you know, but the frafra. Nobody knew you know, Eddie, a frafra. In the constituency acting organizer, no. A dear baby, but mammy, mutu. Me done it, ma, on BMP, so on from where. As constituency youth organizer, no. Nobody, but mam, a mutu. Me done it, Eddie, ma, on BMP, say on for a more campaign. When you're about to draw.
1: Yeah.
0: Mesre ye party for no.
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0: 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One thing was him.
1: It is a quite was him.
0: In the VM, you know, my and the young, we are 8 billion. Nene cat eyes in an array.
1: Mm-hmm.
0: Oh, honey. 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
0: First year I'm told me nyade mission. Copy way if I was to see ya. Second, me nyade mission. Copy way if I was to see ya. Third, me nyade mission. Copy way if I was to see ya.
1: Yes, in nka waya wi.
0: Yes. Third one na me to ye no. Me fa me ma admission. Ma admission letter you na go fee, copy school fees na ko school. Masters in public administration.
1: Mhm.
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0: eh ye kondwa ye te so german sa to ha and history be guide ye
1: okay
0: the ebe ma yasana tena so no 2028 no your history about parliamentary elections here.
1: Yeah.
0: Your history.
1: Abakosemoho.
0: And the history will guide us. Ama ya maintaining ya kubia we ediama MPP 2028. Next elections. Mm-hmm. Eye general elections.
1: Yeah.
0: Oyine.
1: Oyine.
0: General election
1: 2028.
0: Mm-hmm. Dr. Alhaji Muhammadu Bawumia ebe yu ene election no. Nyema mi elupe ni biti mama MPP anato Dr. Bawumia alusu elections no.
1: One.
0: Number one, say you're doing guy home boom.
1: Kaboom.
0: Yes.
1: Bakwe.
0: Number two, say ye better na yet so na yen yajuma. Say ye to me, sani mammy, you ye free. Ye practical life on na yet make an entire polling stations.
1: Mm-hmm.
0: Ye constituency platforms, elections committee platforms. Me old you so, me ye go so about disqualification. 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
1: Yeah.
0: Misha asedi free, polling station. 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
0: From polling station.
1: Se omumu ubiya kwenye.
0: From me
1: organization over bre.
0: Yes.
1: To organize them, no?
0: Yes.
1: A problem.
0: Yes. Nipo Bejina polling station, electoral area, constituency, region, national. No wa can't say. What disqualifying? It's saying say won't be a party dues. 48 cities.
1: 48
0: cities. 50 cities.
1: Hmm.
0: Oko bit is a me. Mutu abako nsia.
1: Yeah.
0: Ye ba twa ba no be de buku ko to wo say MPP for be ngo twro be dini e bia nam da yare paso ana bi bibi di makwo di ba bibia man di mango ko nzi ango de ango twro dini woni mse se man di mango twro dini ne nko ho se sina me ko gina police station anka be kesa nyam MPP ni be man gina
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1: 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Yeah.
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0: Asemfu ahodo a me Yusuf ade we hu no. 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
0: Be disqualify bako.
1: Yeah.
0: Ohene me kom papa manva nyagosem.
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0: 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No ne, you to organize, contest you organizer.
1: Yeah.
0: Obem ba bia no ha.
1: Yeah.
0: Assemblyman.
1: Yeah.
0: Onem
1: Belewa. Yeah.
0: Belewa can win easily.
1: Yeah.
0: Obin can win easily. Bia no wa no beti maja ha kase abato ayekotoke na nga obin banwene. 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
1: That's it. Because your contest.
0: Yes. Obet man wene. Believe wa beti man wene.
1: Anything can happen.
0: Anything can happen. Dina min pese bi bedi yao. Ndi me fight for disqualification from polling station to electoral area to the not here. Not German South.
1: The whole Ghana.
0: Oko regional. Marshal Mahama.
1: Yeah. Matisse a disqualifier.
0: Oh, here?
1: And
0: I hope say for now the Max is a disqualifier.
1: Hey.
0: And yet, German South too. But a madra machina dia fahono.
1: Because said ye
0: or a dra machina dia fahono.
1: Why you with German Hanya can pick it?
0: Oh, here?
1: That's what you know. So, but that's
0: not. Oh, no, German South too. But a dra machina edi afahono. Yenja ma party for no. Na ben jire se yepe wei yempe wei
1: mani pa mi inumi ense bi
0: intention yes
1: because of obi interest
0: yes
1: eno na di party how ni amane ba
0: yes
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0: oh
1: e bu say ya impress ane man
0: you know me
1: say say obi so ka bi to so a you have every opportunity say so be chirim say bia o we ya ni pe kan de say na tie ne ya de 1-2 minute no campaign wa ko bi say de wa ka ka bi kuma bi ne wa wi
0: e
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1: Yeah, yes, ene bafom.
0: So wase bete soba.
1: That's it.
0: Sa net ye no. Mesire party for. Baby, ye wani yo position.
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2: 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Man found Kumufi, man transfer the crowbar to people. Second one, a youth organizer. Regular youth organizer Brian Mutubako. Say, youth organizer, son, Yenji, na Yenfa, M, near a Dumamua campaign. Now, me a youth organizer elected. 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
2: 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Second one, a youth organizer. Ready a youth organizer, Brian Mutubako. Say, youth organizers, no, ENJ, na, YENFA, M, near a Dumamua campaign. Now, me a youth organizer elected. In commit magic. But other man, no, man, van gummy fee, put money you see, honorable MP fee, in hand you over at the man, say, ENFA, MUA campaign. Nti organizer acting, and a youth organizer, no, name me a new way. Ibi di mo ho na me bo ni nyina so achi e de ma ye candidate ya ne oye MP
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2: so 101.5 fm
0: ama grounds no say city no ama me kura no me yanya pressure kakra because me wasudi, me wasudi. I need not to disappoint them.
1: Yeah.
0: Yes.
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1: that's it Oboy Yankee
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1: that's it
0: na me assemblyman e o drobo
1: yeah
0: makọ assemblyman no 3 times
1: Impreza
0: 12 years ni on records no bien ho wa serve assemblyman do do drobo sinem me other side na body assemblyman Impreza ke ho basis assemblyman one Impreza
1: 3 times
0: yes different assembly members
1: then
0: aside no okwa assembly ho a there was sub committees ya tutu nima ma municipal development planning be a Greek sa committees ni ya for the last 8 years we minister committee

0: Yes, I am.
1: Na we are quite there na ne campaign ko ha asia chere me die I send the bear 2 days ah say

0: Now, Mr. T, as police station executive, ODC primary school, I know they're in 4 years. Pe.
1: Mm.
0: If you want in by constituency, they are no, oh, yeah, first 4 years, you know, constituency assistant secretary, and no more than 8 years.
1: If you're my
0: comrade, I'm not 2 times.
1: Okay,
0: now aside, and no, first time, no, they were turned sober. Me following time, Nadia, call no post.
1: The
0: amount,
2: but it does 101.5.
0: We buy a party before? Leadership be brave. Now, who be a what was a party, and I owe ye. Yeah. But be also, it will be at the party man who made him whole yaka crap.
1: That's it.
0: Then you know who be and Tibi saw Nibeka. You know, I say, Sabi, oh, and I'm more to da bedding position. No anger, Sabbe Mount. Kasiki be baby Mount.

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0: okay.
1: Party no,
0: wona
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1: 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Yes, and now we CEO,
0: okay, chief executive,
1: 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Okay. 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
0: yeah
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0: decisions
1: yes decisions no mo no take major part ndi this time no ye ngo ne said die ko no bi o ne this time no party man because be ne be dumo ba me dem nya grassroots
0: person
1: yeah. First gen nya deputy won say aja o committee no kasi ma ke dia mbo ibo ke be ya hoke be pa ne be fa
0: that's it
1: na ye say wa mama be ya frontliner sabi say sim tun tin chere madwene ma e ye adwuma ma ye tim implement wo party no
0: edi me promote say sometimes ye tin ye meeting bi kura ka say deputies ne appointees monka ho ye de frontliners ana say yen a ye twa ba maye no ana say yen a ye sustentives no ye mum na ye ko summit ana say ye decision e final
1: and they no correct because
0: ebi say this a okrum
1: a oh esi because say at times abe ko meeting regional ye yen ko bi ye wo ba be ko chairman secretary organizer na ba ye bi a treasurer ni na chese mo amaka do de be ko a be ko wi a ne be ba na ba befre yesu meeting na ba ka atire ye say ni be ko ya
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0: sebi leaders man be bro wa you spoke against it but just say aja babia wo nti no ka bia e pa
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1: FM the lady not party office or ya attendant no e bi tua ne ka ne party no mu juma ngitingiti bi no e fa mant no aya na ye headquarters be diskabi ba 5000 50 million se yemba nye juma wo party no
0: every month
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0: that's it
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1: se na contribute he wo ne ye be ma appointment as net mo director why ready say bi a but we also salary no over sacrifice 5% near their two party account na your party man ho adwuma
0: eh
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0: you know, go party for a war for worker. Sebia, prominent crab by Sebian fan, say, you have teachers, and nurses, and no crowd on China, sir. Security services and fire service and any idea of problem will form.
1: And yes, executive no quarter as a chill. Maybe I know how better you cry. Maybe an anti one the anti answer by the Biko baby. By country, Sebaka genus,
0: or one at the far hook baby.
1: And yeah, a baba said, Media, I know who wants any maker and a mechano. Sister, I say a boy,
0: no, yeah, Sanya man said, Ebam part, he said, your more cana. Ah, why soon he busy because a part in here.
1: Nasa 1.4. Now, hey, what I was here was structure.
0: Who's here?
1: Dabby, but you know, to say, the big would be
0: okay.
1: Because, say, by free headquarters, it be civil so, and then I saw could be a man. Now, I'm going to be a mawa. No, I could take any decision. We all the back where we can answer our catcher, say, we buy a cake, says in the press and the Adicare deco. What say?
0: Well,
1: I take a decision. Yes, or no, I wouldn't mind. I was a move. Maybe I make one me to Yabi. But when
0: campaign,
1: say, be a hair, Juma, we any winning a boy. Imagine this. Meanwhile, so I was saying, Kayapeni, ya, Kayapia, ya, who say, who take a decision for you? I say, keep quiet. No, we are a campaign. Who do I
0: campaign? I say, yes,
1: you are the expense of your opponents.
0: And he said, Babia, a Bianco says you could run a quarter to her.
1: Yes,
0: na party no yekoya na bai.
1: Bako ndia yati ni na party ba no, be friends ani a chirim. 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
0: because e no no e problem kasi.

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0: 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But copy by a tribu wa who na che because ey na nan said you are my radio swa or sing hm. 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
1: yes
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1: Na de tie ne se communication no problem no nim na arena me ka hu se mka me se panyiri bia no me ko na nim se me
0: kwa pe
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0: yeah.
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2: sakare na and it is so 101.5 fm
1: o better had di one answer
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0: mo asem ba ko a uno mo kasa mo kapa fa ho yesa sisi le nu
1: yes
0: we you be a onye selfish
1: yes
0: onye we you be a chese wankasa no I say umpe obi ade
1: yes
0: wo wo niema dada
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0: 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You fight for the orderly yes. person, and
1: yes.
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1: yes
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0: and once a position so dey sometimes obu ho wonya as a son
1: yes
0: em as a son wadi che no baba be grow house now na nkrum ha na as a benezer pa no ka say e benezer pa e to me as a son o benezer pa say no city
1: eh now he fit it is the message Zero and the money actually, sir.
0: One trouble will be my case. And I will try resources from yes. Soho because per the okay, said the revenue. Open set Motina from Hanamu Mobrize, said Mubeti Madimu Hosan, and yes, it be a Bribian. We are waiting for national, say, or Mufa be Bimray and answer. Ye be a Timmy, aye, to be Bucrasia, Nanya Vino, executive will be unto Tunubutum, there be a yes, Sanaman or Babe who has a secretary. 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
1: very well. Yes, so yeah, that CP Rebeza. A way there, yeah, then CD, and now we should dear for him. Say, a human idea, ubeti.
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1: yeah
0: ba hun said
1: ne die
0: sane sane e be ye german sort be ye
1: that's it
0: na I say mbro ko fo so we saw the general court today.
1: Yeah, and as he said,
0: I'm a call me defense.
1: Hey, I'm going to say, oh, no, I think I'm going to cry.
0: That'd be on say, now, on say, oh, behead that cast out your overhead, say, time, no, I saw. Item, Tanawan, Mamra, I be doing dear service when we file me defense. And now, yeah, boy, I buy a ye wa su die se ye be bo ho ban
1: yeah
0: yes anya ye interest because ye man bo de jide ka kra bi ba nya mama ba nya maya ba di yakoduadua position sa no kina ne ye ni ho
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0: oh, send me defense in na. Me defense in na is captured. And ye take it as I'm not on. What I say? Eja ba ye wo we die. Say we are buying into ye be protect ya buy no. Na say ye be nya ho asotwe nya hwe. Ye asum ye man. Say nka bi be ka say na wo plot ke nya papa die. Onye wo abusu die ade ndia. 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
1: 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Yeah.
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1: Yeah.
2: Uye nebe kotim. And then you say me time no.
1: Yeah.
2: But Timo says he mo banyam mo banyam no my day. We so me so my adwuma pa. E no no so aye adwuma pa. So what is here? Nti me nzuro no oyɛ de anya me twa bɔ no. So what is here? Nti onko so anya de oyɛ na ebeboa. Ba na mo pan no. 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
2: de yes omose den
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2: anti adenti ntisade na woni contractor na ihe ho adwuma
3: you know correct you can in perfectly ye wa so dey say eh say boa
4: any that so 101.5 fm
3: kama
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1: wo se ade ba kwa ma na amamfo e kasa bibini se ye hu bi pen Because the program di ayesa.
3: Yes.
1: And say we should ayesa. And they say that
3: enti. We no.
1: What is the? What is the? He say obeseya babim.
3: Yes. Eno di.
1: Eno na.
3: Day in day out. Ye do home komo. Ye motivate be yesterday. But be yera baba yera di. Se ba megu ba akode di ya. Ene ba mapua.
1: Gaye. But minim di say ye tima contract wamra. Ye be ma only first coat unkuana.
3: Abiti o. Second course no wangua. Be biya no hoka. First course, you don't want to be taken. You never try to
1: come.
3: Hey, and you, I am be decided. So we no do but we know. I'm say better to my go be house.
1: So we want him. Okay, we want him. Or since you would tell me, go call my beam. Go go first coach no my beam. Now, I tell my mother, didn't do my cano. And you hang on. Oh yeah, coin. Grand, you know, saying grand, grand, or see them.
2: That's a pretty honorable candidate. See, first course now, even Japan couldn't have any panier, you know. Is your power my beam?
3: Ah, I'm my beam.
1: You are much more than saying that is a fair deal. Okay,
3: I'm saying something. But I'm pet, or bet you decide to say, if you say, a mono, you say, no, Muska, Bibri, no, Muska, no,
1: Muska.
3: And you'll be a ban, only a challenge, Wokunusa. I may master San Nemaco, Bepa, Bemco, Bibi,
2: my hassle, and your challenge, Bia,
1: until you have a year crumb and
3: you know. I know the minister, say ebi obeba. But where the Adams in me? Or can no, I am an
1: American. Can I more?
3: Yes.
1: I let you cry, friend, I may back up. Of which any quans and get corners are. But because of quantity, and also in your challenge. Challenge in the BSR, machine, say, and now okay. Initial no problems are the bino. And a more will be a Husak or not.
3: But in the yes, I don't know about
1: Abocado,
3: two days. No, I buy them.
1: Yeah.
3: Nessing Castle Quinina. But such challenge, you don't yard a quarter down for me. And in the answer, no.
1: Say,
3: you are more welcome.
1: Okay, na no mo die ne beba e be ma hono challenge na na so
3: di ho dodo sa ye no a machine no nya no na e so o mo sa ko ba bi o
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2: I do not
1: know you have a big idea my kind
2: yeah I do not know you know what China mom beba honorable kusi beba of a tiger pom beba
1: okay
2: sister queer woman or co woman or beba
1: yeah
2: honorable I see you my beba the sister ama gratitude to say
1: yeah
2: tuna
1: yeah
2: on so
1: oh beba
2: yeah
1: ah mom ran tem mom beba yeah mom ni mom breso
2: nanama aha ono beba but nanama de ne beba chirik pa
1: problem no they said ya wi
2: ya wi ya wi
1: aha
2: nti
1: Friday
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2: obi e pe Friday o
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7: You need to look at the Auditor General's recovery report. I mean, out of over 40 something billion recorded over a period, no, even through public accounts alone, no, we've been able to recover over 12 billion of those infractions. What I say, and you know, but like you mentioned, I was sitting my Attorney General, no, I started prosecuting before being strong. I mean, it is born out of that prosecution, you know, and I'm saying, you know, everything, Obama, you know, Yabobo, that I said. So, tell me, kind, these are early days here. From where I sit, and I cannot just pass a comment on the report based on certain figures to look at the various infractions, because usually, you know, the better infraction being, and yes, it will be a discussion. But once we continue to tighten the laws of the land, you know, maybe by mere bypassing of the giftness system, you know, we'll flag it. So, but maybe, and yes, it will be a discussion. But it's just that they didn't go through the right process, and if it's flagged as an infraction, figures are put victory. And so we have to put human face to the report and interrogate to find out why those things happen. Maybe there will be a problem one. Now, a particular period, now network, you know, ethical. You know, when you need to business, so we have to find out.
6: And here you could hear your penny pabe de chair, public accounts committee, one under that woman, or Davis, or Poku and San, and on any penny be a wabbing paying one room at your king commo, your friend who called Kuyamwa Prince, and our penny prince, Nasma working in another NSA, the Jawani idea, so you see now someone, sir. Now the Queen Fatana Fatana, Colonel, what you can call me took the dummy, at the Tikwa, oh, now so a Kobasavia, a Bambiba, and then the Attorney General was watching who will be a wedding for.

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3: I remember the recent recruitment, we had about 1300 or so that were on HIV. Can you imagine sending somebody a resource that telling the person that you have HIV? That's not the procedure. The person has to go through some orientation. So one of the things that we did was, when you get disqualified, you are given a contact to reach out if you are interested in knowing the details. Then when you call, then they assist you to let you know. Because interestingly, some of the things that we realize are treatable. So people need to know and then also get treatment so that subsequent recruitment they could join. It's of interest for every person that got disqualified to be interested in knowing what was the cause, so that at least those that you can treat, hepatitis B, if you have cardiac issues, maybe you've had some major surgery, drug, mental, and all that. A lot of it, some of them, I believe, with help, you'll be able to get out of it, especially those who had mental issues. The reason why we didn't send the results directly was that we don't want the shock. Even based on the WHO guideline, there are certain ailments, you just don't throw it on the person's.
2: Yo, alaji munja kamu bala kena chile mwose. 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Na semi na Ghana Youth Commission. Penina babo juma woye mwa Director of Technical Services. Ewa Ghana Youth Commission. Dr. Fred na nenu ya mapoku editu jase debi. Uka ni se suwa na chese ensi yye papa. Wasini ya wose mpeni mfoni ye nebiniye.
4: Senya ye to ma directly say in a day if you quite test no and not for moving is it possible that more reactor or be followed up with counseling and the information on the mind. So fear was it ma or yes, I know and I believe say that need for test no is being conducted as test no so be and I'm sure that they are doing that because it's part of the protocol, part of the
2: Dr. Fred Nanapoku and Watson in Canada, Director of Technical Services, Ghana Youth Commission.
0: Young Guy, I'm 106.3, and you're 94.7 inch, 104.5. Tisty, Cassia Boy, you're Guzu, you're in our Rorianko, sir. 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
0: 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And they are the man who is the council. So they say, I said, I'm not crying. It's your man, a real woman said that, and yet, she said, and I know it's a chain. And Sajo,
1: brother Banny, the Musini, so called Opinion Alexander, Duque, so called Anna.
0: Oh, ha, Minoka saying, I know there was I don't know. Now, so I said, you and then you're planning a month for me. Now, so Mamma Mohammed. If you now go see a bedroom, if you are done, dear, now there was a woman at Tunino, or my hair, I come with you. So I think I did that.
1: You're a bamboo moon, I'm saying it here.
0: If you know, I'll be seeing me about bamboo for it to me. It's in an aqua and coma, the city of executive Nananum, and in pain for whom I see a woman. I do only the end of one day. A young boy in a day as you give it to me about. But suppose for a party meeting, and a yes, also suppose for meeting my high senses, suppose one to Eba Kumasia, and say any business, and your papa. It is the district executive and an animal, or pay a mobbishia, or money, Mabruno, a dinkoma, Hesse, Boisito, Eberban, Sana, Post for no, a free Fiada Elcrono, or meeting by Abbey Fimuasi.
1: Wagayano as any unfounded, and I catch a siren of what's a BBI about trade one when I watch it. Well, BBI uncle the DY. My team of siren, not a home, but ah, it moves them. No,
2: I am English, she laugh. 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
1: The rains this year has exposed the way we used to do things in the past. It's an opportunity for us at this stage of big push to make sure that we do the best quality of work that rainfall, which is one, something also we need, because we eat as human beings, we can't say that the rainfall is a misfortune. It's part of why we exist. So you make sure the drains, the sizing of the drains, the compaction, everything is up to standard, that a normal rain should not wash the road off, and then we just say that, oh, because the rain has come. So far, I applied it, and I can say that I'm impressed. I'm not good about it. I've great.

0: them a deadline and told them that we will terminate. In fact, we invited the contractor to the office and told them we will terminate if they don't back up. According to the regional director, they have backed up and have got to make the point we hate some contract and the other to work. Next phase of Big Pool, we can't be sitting on some jobs and be asking for new ones.
1: Any question you saw for one or any hair, a quantum form sense of woman governs, Mohammed Abuja.
2: Abuja and Chuakasia, Bonasuna, Yanko.

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1: 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That's fine.
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3: he can even say that it's a miracle because I have to say in dry in malaria so a edokona ubenu edokona na honto no so there are lots of things that we do to help our mothers or people in the healthcare system. The same thing, Obeya Mobi, not Pamano, Obeya Mobi for M Pamano. Intino, about once in a while, Obu on the once a while, not the magic, the abitum. That doesn't mean sell your banners off as a Uba IVF. Obet Nasia, 50 years and above. It is very good that you do it at an earlier stage. One wording, uni comorbidities like hypertension, diabetes, asthma, any, Yarebi, a bit in me, a cause, say, Uban, a bit in me, free means any bit. So maybe she didn't have all those comorbidities. Maybe she had, but she was able to manage all of them well and comprehensively. No, or not so then I come up a DHA and Yamia Adam. So
2: Abusuani ene no no watie no gynecologist na wo di twa se da bi we eye nsenchreni eti enhwa nka se o bi betumi asi na wo di twa no asade ato aso se wo ba nka sa wote ho no mo e wo se onipadua no so hwe ni yie hwe so yie ni ewudie ni ewura wanum ni e wo de yo onipadua ni nyina no o so hwe so yie a and I will not be able to meet you.
3: So we have something called the reproductive stage. That time, no kusiano, I am very strong. Once a babia, I have to kusia every month. In fact, I have to hold the adiwu basket. I am barum na osa. So sa at the age, no every time there is depletion of those eggs. So it is advisable say between 22, 25, what are 35? And now the what are abusa. I don't say 40 for most people, but maybe for one reason or the other. But the best time is between 20 to 35.
2: Yo, Abusia, any gynecologist, and watching and this watch the Mose, and she will so Nanka so any Missu Betty Messi will be an initi. Be an initi, a tino, a BDA, a pie, be so diano, as I upon Chitri.
4: A BDA is a rody,
2: eh, ness, and yet.
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4: 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One on I'm not what it is any public car, be simple so one no, and could be a roof for a young come out to come out upon one day. 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
6: This is the capital city of Ghana, and we should not abandon it to the MCEs alone. I think that the MCEs are overwhelmed. So their sector ministers must be concerned, must be involved. And the other agencies, the agencies that deal with the sanitation, agent that will deal with land and the rest of them, must come together and make sure that they address this issue and reclaim this land for the purpose for which that it has been reserved. Otherwise, if things continue in this haphazard manner, the whole of Accra, we stand at the danger of we have submerged, and also the diseases that will emerge from here, waterborne diseases and the related cholera and the rest of them, we cannot be able to.
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7: 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I will not even be realistic. But realistically, it will be kufia. Now, a performance assessment tool, a sanitation, a part of it. No, yeah, so now you men ko yesa. Ewo bra for the first time, you release over 90% of the district assembly's common fund. The amount for fire juma. Now it is coming. Now the municipal finance officer be at it. Oh, recommended to any bbi. Company works engineer. Oh, man. discussions are only so. The Office of Head of Local Government Service is there. The Office of the Head of Civil Service is there. The Ministry of Local Government is there.
4: What am I saying? Was an Anawazuma Prince, what you watch me and no? As we are one more and every man, Tamu, and Tamu, and winning Krumkuma Puntu, and some so one in the Penina, what Tonka, Edema Woman, and Semi, and what Penina Monkuti, one also the Nidia Bashim Semi, and I watch Romu as a rat. I told the Bia Messi with your Kuru winning Pasa, you might win. I was one with you. Now, so I'm Waka, the one who met me. I quite is a mamia, Nebaya Renequia, we will win a Babos, who in our Caribbean, why so fun and quiet, Sabia, not one way. Now we have a accredited one for now. Quantum of you as you know, I am crutch about who drew and was mammy. Send your banner was here. She is the kind of fun choir. Sabio say, ah, crutchy, would only my Sabia choir. What has he been there? Cause one
7: of the okay, the aftermath of the flood. You know, there yes, Edmano, I cassia, and he Edmano, the first insure cassia, and I got a cassia who had Jumani there and your assembly in India in the first place. And the aftermath of flood in Nonson. On that note, in the aftermath of flood, you know, it is not sanitation alone. A bigger drain in Ibiwawa, a more baby, a be near Kushim, Kata Kushim, and Yama Etsy. After flood, there, intimidating sanitation. But
4: Opanyini wa mpeye wa mantemu mantemu wa mwoni mkronkuma mpuntu wa mwansamso Isaka wa mkote eno no ena atrisu wa densama ya tuja ndia duruso ye World Cup Minute
8: World Cup Minute
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0: 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Next, changing people's life. Azar Paints, Bigo Energy, UMP Bank, President, Rush Energy Drink, Sports Water, Vim Energy Drink, Alive Soap, or see Full Fresh, Sancho, and a Fortune Spread, and Sukahon, Lawson Heber, Focus Technology, Tabia Takum, Rand Lottery, Kiss Condom, and a Strawberry Gel, Quans Estate, Electroland Ghana Limited, Star Cement Limited, Whole Lucky Nafe, a year, Resona, was he choose Resona, choose protection that move, it's nice, we more, and I'm also a kitten, thinking, or common class, I'll be my PMO, our person, not yet, and common Gusuano, yet, Emma, at you for coming.
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1: 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Woody Adijuma, I'm not saying, but *530#, *530#, not just a Kenya number, and the amount now feel so anyone come my dear. Thank you, computer clinic, you be a damn. You don't want to
4: tell me for your mother, and our Juma, the Juma Hutse Papa, and Fahoni Edana Cassier. So, Wayawa Damawa, Sumatua Bia Fit Ahobo, standing fan, ceiling fan, extension board, open locker, and as a foreign, the young Casan Cassia Brody, only problem, dryers with dear electric house. 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chrome, chemical Quanso, what's our sister Alice, Ben Yofufuno, Ponica Krabi, Unsaben Kumso, Japan Adafu Paco store, and next and also our Japan chrome, a Siachi, Otranana, Abafuhiri Fianua, Akaka Krabi, no one who cast you Japuno, the one of whom yes to dear electric house, and next and also, oh yeah, electric. 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Yes, you dear electric house. 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

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Nanso, if you damn me, Casa call Adam for Poco Stone, dear. 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Ma for you now, Eddie Adam for Poco Stone, my dancy. And number now, Ope, salmon, tilapia, akuko, crocru, pala, gizzard, sausage, intini, offer them pum, yamadye, emfunum, amane, akuko den ding, bonisi leya, and nam bain a open the cold store, uko eye 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

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Anything, it will be G Collections. 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
2: 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We bring you the toys. Your name and the very original. Your wardrobe. I tell her. Of seat old customer rubber. Banana. Yankee food. I will call to dine. Freya. 0242 406 504 0245 045 184. 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

0: 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Me fast kids television. Me TV. Me ayo. Me computer. 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Center table. Material wardrobe. 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A fake fridge, you know. A tabletop. And I say, a deep freezer. Ne size. And then a brand nina. No. E wo God is God enterprise. Se say, a uraba. Se wope air conditioner. A diabo ho. And I say, a bedroom. And our office bebia. Tuning in a free God is God enterprise. Me stabilize the. And what am I talking? A check. Me rim perfectly. Me curtains. Me carpets. Me woofers. Amplifiers. Che say, a dinner we here. Mua mu here office chairs. Office table. Ya yene kama. Fe fe fe. What we say, se say, no. Se uraman for them wa. Center table, no. E wucha. E ye needs. DCTV national. And see a kama. A fee. Your bed light to ho. God is God enterprise, dear. Or no, and a day a brochure. And then crying. A do German sun. And important. Se upe shoe stand. Walk log. War mount. DSTV. And a fee. Multi TV decoders. They say, God is God. E ye promotion. And it's in your man. Ya titi si say. E wu. Nan say. Na me pe fiji ato. Me share the fuck room. E bise bise an a prizes, no. Na me chad ya say. Me ba God is God. O baby sign a price, no. Oh. Ye dem fili no. El su ye. A fee fan. 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
4: Fernandez, no flag. Christian Eriksen. Homing in on goal and finding Rashford. Face to face with a buoyant Shrekford end. The little Argentine maestro has picked his moment. His way.
5: Abraham is key, but his first touch is all important. He's got a wonderful left foot and he keeps it on that left foot. His first touch is out in front of him and then he pretty much passes it home. But his positioning initially in between defenders, outstanding. He knows exactly what he wants to do and he sets himself up with that first touch and there's no panic. It's just a pass into the back of the net.
6: Finds Baba with a beautiful pass. Up on! And then they come over! And then we've got the goal! And back in the game! It's 1-1! Just from the stroke of half time, the Portuguese tried the equaliser! It's half 1, Portugal 1. And the fans have found their voices again.
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0: yamwa kwaba amfa amra shono so anne aye Wednesday July 8th 2026 pre awesome so power sports show era when some ever to do SMP and I Bashono so latest update local stories SMP FO at Eba the blasters of Ghana Beko na Yakodin come on the FO at the Ama it's after wake up no as after the Ghana as a free mono SMP and a free blasters I'm as a soya at the Eba there when SMP Eba Coach Eli Kingston and so another come up here for blasters on there when SMP at the Eba National Sports Authority boss, Mr. Yao Amp of Ankara, and so Anna Kodin Kumopi. There are when some I brought a wish on a song. That's not Charles Stella, former player, Emma Blasters. There is SMP Atuja. Say Waka UAC. Onkomo Eba Ewo Shono So Esco member Fred Achi Nansa Benin Komo Afata Stella Hon Onsimpi Eba Ewo Shono So Club Issues Robia Kumasa Santu Gorogo More update Efro Edi Eba Akron Hustle Folk SMP FO at the Eba Toma Jonas Stars Brecom Chelsea Amo Ernst an appointed new head coach Here when SMP Eba Panto Heart of Lounge Amo Ernst appointed new head coach Atrafia News More update Ebenya Adrapo at the Amon Welcome, crow from cross to Naya Kunikopi. It's a FIFA World Cup. It's a good Toja. UAC, Canada, Mexico. Yadro Quarter Finals. Yadro Huin Simpi Eba. Egypt. Yadro Nema Antman Koye. After say Amo A take it to Ghost Lead. Against Argentina, defending champions, come back a Bajima. Argentina, now after again, the same PNFO at the Eva. Oko Egypt, Amo El Kasapi. Amo say Santa Rafi, Francos Letizia. Now, number one, all from Yepa. To me as a robot, Egypt man on. There are when some at the Eba. Now Morocco sports minister. There is SMP Atuja. In your Eba life on the show. Look at club issues. Now you couldn't come at the Amon. Teams as in some place. In your Eba at the Amon. These are many more. Na eba esono so ene awia yi enti o jone bi bian anso at me akwan kan yipa sun a life on stream.com online radio boss.com of your modern ghana.com enti o jone online portal bi bian anso at my campa text to message ajibre akin kan at the amount 0546-637-474 the boss player captain fantastic I see Moses Adekum Aisyten, Franco Naro, the General, the latest update, foreign news at the Alba, four star Amakuna, Shabu star by the foreigner, AK Akuna, Amo Alba Chidom, as departmental producers, Amochono Atuja at the Amo. For now, to 3 o'clock. Yes, in Kunya. John Shono, Libya and a car park. The Yabana couldn't come up. And it was Shono. My life was ending when I was
1: singing. I found me a friend. And that's what 101.5.
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0: anti rom na yakoni komo enso atimi adi amo me boss player e na bia enso ti my campa boss good afternoon
1: ido
0: na we have a call here
1: adom ahwe experience
0: sia che
1: papa
0: na sanketwa adi man toso
1: e gradi na kopo
0: boss bia e rom na
1: fantastic
0: bia campa na boss yin komo wake up no e go say bo blasters yakonya die na yaba fie na manfa after say young qualify no simpi and a flow at the airba pressed out the kasa coach a resign coach Carlos Correa resign in him didn't resign yet and young come out yibedi and after and there was in the audio beam from Prince Ozikamp or say now come off no but it's kasim tinom young feno or say or says can watch him now no fatati na panifu for 70% nti boss you know come for blasters mo dan ko yin and the ko yin wake up no mo na e wo
1: olito medawase and ya kwanya dia mami na machia watiefo olito wake up de ko yi pa ni se Ghana fo nyina enye gidi e patriotic so me support Ghana
0: okay and e ko yi
1: ani min lim Ghana ni a na ye nyina nim se team ni nye bet obia ni yem support team
0: yes yes yes
1: regardless how abysmal the way
0: when he say alphabet I'm saying in your
1: mom your mom confidence
0: yes yes yes yes yes
1: but only only the old story repeated itself from nyantachi na breso obi wie ni 10-1 no so when be there dia na you see manipulative players and my coaches
0: okay
1: after nyantachi get by no a continue it bro ni fita we eba na bro ni one Alex Ferguson opened the best three coaches in the history of football in our era ni me ni fi ya me hwebo yi who be coaches of papa o mabo we ase Alex Ferguson ka ho
0: okay
1: this Alex Ferguson pa wo se wo be an assistant head coach I am on the red card and an hododo no wo be jina tatla ni so mana
0: olito timi se onim de
1: onim de
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0: okay.
1: But this time round, it wasn't positive. Coach, no, we good when you must say, "Am I young bi?" Because Senana ye bunu no. 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
1: first half na
0: opie
1: e change no
0: ya kom match day 2 against England ani hu se ah coach na san bo Jerome Opoku ene Ajete. That means there's a telepathy.
1: Yes.
0: Fa.
1: Omotemwase.
0: First match Ghana share 1-0. Second match Ghana share 1-1. Yabo 1-1. Yabo 0-0. 1-0. 0-0. On concede.
1: Dabi.
0: Into all things being equal. Our defensive setup. No.
1: Apeke.
0: Yabese ako third match. Olito. OBM Pride. BBNC. Third match against Croatia. And a coach. No. A coach in the center back. Na bako. O change. Jerome Opoku no de Lucasen
1: Derek Lucasen
0: Lucasen be she go na ye ni age be ye lose on the day so Ghana considered 2 goals we lost the game ye kwa third match ye fourth match rather against Colombia na coach na say aya no da substitution in the center back akobo
1: they were starting war Croatia no Obentino
0: Eti osan ba
1: Colombia
0: no o maintain Lucasen
1: ana
0: o benche Jerome Opoku
1: yes
0: na coach le person o ka tell say the leader at the back no e Lucasen is say because o rotate am for around Lucasen
1: okay
0: Lucasen no wa be
1: the Croatia won 90 minutes
0: obo 90
1: Colombia 90 minutes
0: obo 90 meaning that omo go first two matches no believe that center back no
1: Mwa mwusu na clean sheet.
0: Mwusu na clean sheet. 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
1: Ben pati.
0: Eye. Abranti ya freno. Gideon Mensah.
1: Left back no.
0: Obo pass ite mubi ya. Ghana players ni yina. Yes. Obo. I think 158 passes. Yabo kapne wi ebe fi no play obo Ghana ye pass ni nyina dodo pa na yo no followed by Thomas Partey
1: okay
0: followed by Jerome Opoku and Jonas Adidi e dina Lucas e no o block ball na se o tackle ball e de boy yin nti ho mi won hu se ah and e won fon se bi o mo ka se na ye ye players bi agenda no
1: so it means say o hia e bi koso
0: bi koso there was an influence
1: because Adidi ne Jerome 2 clean sheet. So what is the bench room?
0: Olito
1: on some part now.
0: Olito
1: yan kwanim.
0: E hono obi aka say there was an influencer me nyina chinyi because o try match about before the World Cup against Wales. Jerome Opoku Ajete played.
1: Yes.
0: It is a one jide wo mu a. Nka wa repeat omo in your first match in the World Cup. Nka wa repeat omo in the second match.
1: O first two games omo na bo.
0: It dey na buy a. O yes that changes no. Again, Olito, Yebeko World Cup in Ghana, the face of Ghana team, no. Jordan, you are Boboache, but you face an Ede Kone, Antoine Semenyo.
1: Yes.
0: And as African players, I Kono. Most of them are veterans.
1: Yes.
0: He said, most of them are money being cancer. Why a veteran? Why you don't know why you
1: know why you
0: know why you know why you know why you know why you know why you know why you know why you know why you know why you know why be kudu World Cup ni hu se ebu na ye system na ye bon emwa no nti nyame anim se enye Man City na anim antin se menyo na se World Cup na bi hu na be kasa Abrante no nimbo we se wasa obi aso mi se won sign but ye fra Abrante bi Brandon Thomas Asante
1: yes
0: o fri championship ni e barret Coventry City nti onduru se menyo standard no but ye ba World Cup ni hu se akwa ne be ye e ba game no in Panama in the 63rd minute or so.
1: Yes.

0: obe ye super sub oba ino fantastic runs ama otimi ya assist nation go ana
1: yokure
0: abrante na yedene yesan be writing off
1: against England for beji bae kakrabi
0: kakrabi
1: kusha de kwa wenzaka
0: 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bi ofie players na e call ye na gaza no they were better players who could play better than some of the players in stadium olito say ye call world cup na say oh bo matches for first match second match third match or top striker or striker also on go striker man which we know Jordan Ayew is not a typical number 9 as we speak
1: until on turn 18 more on turn shan was a
0: time where Jordan Ayew na ngasa no onye number 9
1: on the wings wa
0: where or striker from the flanks now why emre no about 3 matches no shot on target now still who depend on so much now coach no I mean who na opposite wa chief
1: to me bo almost 8
0: what defensive game I will pay counter attack our young boys sir who could run when you are embarking on a counter please Edu Kwamna
1: yes.
0: Could run Brandon Thomas Asante could run
1: yes
0: these are not typical strikers mean cause magic deal with world football but what come the vet many countries be am who say such small boys never no they are more determined say on bebo bra
1: okay go afun mo ba
0: eti
1: do omo hia ibi
0: ye coach no enyo mo be ye me denti a Benjamin Asare de main mechanics no say in football say obi ka say obi yen first choice goalkeeper olito kotwa so bra Madrid keeper the first moment and Nuni
1: I think Paris
0: yeah. So kotwa bra 6 months na Nuni ebedem oda go ni nyina kotwa ye fita
1: say me ka Champions League oda ya last hour fan against Dortmund ene bedai kotwa
0: ani Gugi personne dia ni dia ya na e dicey when you determine say we your first choice goalkeeper. Be Ghana dia no mean timi nka ne kese.
1: No kwa na ni mean the first choice keeper.
0: Eh, dia Ghana dia no mean timi nka ne kese no no.
1: Which na meka?
0: Wa meka.
1: Say we first choice keeper.
0: Eh. 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But say ka coach ni timi tu na no mu tuo. Ka kire say ne first choice goalkeeper ni a. Ya no dia nka Benjamin Asare ya bench na against Colombia no. Nka argument in shade ni ho.
1: Ba gana fose wo he asare komodie ne defense na nka afapa
0: afa
1: because omutiki pa no
0: dentia
1: otime kasa so
0: dentia mi pese me bo omo mudi san komo ne se coach no wo buy on a temporary base me dem ko walk up after walk up no we will look forward to the qualifiers
1: okay
0: and the upcoming matches itina gana ye ye rebuilding ye rebuilding team no itina se bibi fa dia nka o se ye maintain ni ye we se be fa ana emfa because abrante no man so me guye ho anima se but because of meme because of the backroom influencer amwa coach no we perform abysmally because you cannot tell me say upon bibia say no manye no Ghana cannot play against Panama and Panama will outplay Ghana possession bibia anko ye no England on record Ghana and shade England more ya England had dominated Ghana 90 minutes you as a modern time no I know my boyfriend matches no
1: yes
0: it was a fierce tatam na England play England pa Ghana cannot play against Croatia would dominate Ghana Croatia for us young kokrafo even Paris chimo mod luka modich mo we could run with them Ghana cannot play against this Colombia team and we playing defensive eti we hwe Ghana team na coach ni a good bet the direction of the buy no and the technical team no
1: amwa
0: yen. You cannot tell me say Ghana team be bad. Ghana players no, me ensem bi ana ena bi na nyandru blaster. Me ka so mu nyandru blaster, I'm comparing them with the position that they are playing.
1: Okay.
0: And players who had played that position before. Ghana yen shade nya right back, Kijiwa Papa Bia, bro so ya world class right back. But Ali Dusie do born obo no. Enya bi na Harrison afo ne inkumbo yi no. He difference ne bet say han chena wo.
1: Alo Sedu.
0: Alo Sedu bon no be boy no.
1: Sedu no.
0: Yebe hu, eh, yebe hu Samolinku mu.
1: Yes.
0: You be who Arsenal phone.
1: John Pinter.
0: Na kutu kwa kwao player bi na ta akobor blast and crisis ansa.
1: Yes, yes, yes.
0: Tattoo no mebo ni bi na kwa ebo no. Akwe de obekere ne sre.
1: Sapinum. Omo ya dimaka pa.
0: Elisha Wusu, fourth choice.
1: Now, Augustine watching now.
0: What are my problem? The one.
1: Augustine watching.
0: You didn't quiet then.
1: But most thing me to cry.
0: Only two. In Cabo, now I bono. In Kenya, Thomas Party. And then the position he defenders in the moon.
1: Debbie.
0: Also, no. In Cabo, Seboya, I wouldn't born a bono. Now, could you natural boom? But you look at your creative penalty. It is a whoop will be our coordinated the midfield and the attacker. Sebo would done a pass. Elijah also would done a pass.
1: So Patetimitian or Maza, then away.
0: May catch now.
1: Otimitian Zibo. Ah.
0: Because Patanaja body we are.
1: Bo,
0: come on, Mujan and Nimuno.
1: Relax.
0: Mumia Namujan. When I'm a bed on a fifth party, when I'm located,
1: yes,
0: seven no more. It would do Rebona, would be a hairborn in your boons, eh? Jerome Poku or Jebona long pass,
1: yes.
0: Because on it, Patin in one position. In the Dakin, you're long pass because the two. Midfielders now also on the corner.
1: Omo Dodge.
0: Ghana, your passes near Bodin, 82% of the passes was short passes. And it revolved among five players. The four center backs and the defensive midfielder. In Ghana, your passes near Boyano, you know, four players from the defense were playing all our passes. See, a bomb match in the next Ghana ball, 100 passes. Emu 80, you're born in a defensive setup, nipa five in the boy. Kakrabin a call long pass and it wasn't accurate because they were alone.
1: The Monkwa drew an omaji.
0: Jordan Asa, Jordan Asa. Nina a contributing factor to the Ekasa Jordan Asa. How many chances did we create for Semenyo, Inak William, and those who played that position?
1: Thank you.
0: It is a who be blaming Inak William, say wasa. Who blaming Semenyo, say wasa. Me no, you are going to da.
1: Go on, uncle.
0: Enko.
1: Sister, no, informo, institutomo.
0: What you say? Yeah, yeah, yeah. Now your poor match, they say Ghana shot on target 30.
1: Yes.
0: Accurate.
1: On target.
0: Big chances created 10. Your poor born 0-0. Yeah, yeah. Now Ghana strikers nasa.
1: Yes.
0: Obiya beke biya mau. Now chances created. Away. We cannot continue same.
1: Okay.
0: Yeah, but you know, I was say you deserve GFA.
1: Cut and pen for
0: you dissolve.
1: Now, see, but this is autocratic. You won't even promise.
0: Oh, little.
1: We shall be never
0: autocratic. No, near message, no money uncle. Autocratic now, Moyano. Give Ganes can you the cobom?
1: What about more? If you don't mean dissolve.
0: What would you say? I don't know, Pomusica Momobra. Oh, what you want your crown, your mother is supporting Omodia. I dear Bacopena, Mr. President of the land. Your pre-employment interview. Oh, say you before you say a full interview.
1: Yes,
0: you are me. I would be a company no. In the coach, everban or my yen is adding in business. You are DBA friend pre-exit post-exit interview. Oh, why resign and it does so FM? Unibim. A woman sent pain for no be diano by bay. A woman said, Ulito, who friend that's where FM. Who bend it as where FM no. And Yoma Bakum, you know me, son, Ben, and I sent pain for your way, you ma, a baby that saw FM going forward. You know, I'm present. Any coach didn't come on.
1: Okay.
0: Oh, coach, yeah, that was it. Yeah, no car, yeah, no car, credit here. Now, oh, Ghana football, no. Quine ben, so near. You have to be every coach, and maybe I have to be free at all.
1: Asemo.
0: Se ye me catch se me ni muse ye da je se letter no troy na e ya be bu letter.
1: Okay.
0: Debi okay. Okase football is not played only on the pitch.
1: Yes. Was off the pitch now say ye yuma ho.
0: Off the pitch ni come no na ye party. Off the pitch no. The home come no na ye party.
1: Okay.
0: Senegal for ko ofie no. Senegal do not lose the match on the pitch. They lost the match in the dressing room. The corner dressing room the ho. Omo wi no say papa gaye mo, omo say omo mo biem.
1: Yes.
0: Lucasen, the interview no. So what last now we analyze the interview now? The cycling of the players in Ukraine. Lucasen can say.
1: So much here. The Ukraine are from Germany.
0: Yes.
1: Now from Germany, say bad man.
0: Yes. It is cycling. Ben, at the moment.
1: The mutrim say. Yango kura mungu se o.
0: Yango kwa ni mse intu kwenye. Mwetu na mekachro ono. Se.

0: in common na cause your background no your petty
1: yes
0: how could you psych your player like that say it look as Egypt for no omo ba no no money say Messi
1: no money ba
0: omo nim say Argentina defending champion
1: yes
0: give the nim say Argentina
1: yes
0: but of forgetting bibia say me no your quality
1: sir
0: and they fought. The fourth, but you know, your catcher said, go and do well. Go
1: and do well now. Okay.
0: Ghana football, you have a very long way to go. You are dissolved every week. Not to click away, or better, so 12 years. So I cooperate them.
1: So I cooperate them.
0: Our football people, so moon in Yansa.
1: Yes.
0: And you know, we have a transfer at 12 years. Only two.
1: But you know,
0: yeah, mommy may call. When we say House of Folk, Ebenya over $160,000. Say, I'm going to keep on a quarter of pulls in Kekeno. And when I'm going to be back, I'm going to left back. I'm left back. Say, Kotoko, Enya left back back. Baba Rahman, Oko Sasa Bola. And Oko Si Intare. 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
1: okay.
0: $160,000 over minimum. Missing minimum. And I have to focus on Fala. Because he had calculated 10 days before the tournament.
1: A league is scanning
0: him.
1: For local press square. And a club in Jessica.
0: $160,000, no? Only two.
1: Debril.
0: 1.18 something billion. I can't grant 20 billion.
1: Togwenya. Coach, you're trying to
0: coach. Oh, yes, yeah.
1: When they came.
0: It's a cotto quenya sky, medium and your sky, heart of line, your sky, nipple.
1: First five, no. For be a player, Uncle.
0: Would you send the part 26 and you're the part 21?
1: Yes.
0: And you're the part 21. I don't need the abrosa.
1: Okay.
0: It is for Omeligan or Scabebum.
1: Yes.
0: Or General League or Scabebum
1: is Africa.
0: Morocco Scabebum. Because look at place over 12.
1: Yes. Okay. And team, and that's it. I know I'm a boss player and I'm working on blasters issues. 0546637474 0546637474 test message me and king kai and so
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7: Hante wall ye see from na afisama yansakana. Yara wansam adia tuja. Nabi biam come on. I will jima denoso and to oi johnny. Na yat me ans akwani come on. Adi amo I will shono so. Na nema ans at me aye come on. Na yanko lai Kingston. Ono aye coach. Arima Uganda. Around 17. Na what me ans adi come on. Ava blasters on. Nabi sana se. Hese Ghana coach na. Ans anya a resign. Ano aye coach ne day. Ade coach. Carlos Correa, na for now coach Ben, ana Yankova, na I was say yes Ben, ana coach Obanom, I was say yenya long term coach, na otimi ans abwa, na otimi ans brother team no, na yobian ans kama, yobi sana say na if say efe, ans efa phone, efe wola Kingston. Se be coach Erma Ghana Obana se Oma Rose Yanfon Tuja se why not or a Ghanaian and to Mufana Biaku Yipa Yentin Koma like Kingston and so Eddie Tuja if a blasters as a home.
8: For me now we need to look at long term project now. So long term, at least 5 years. We shouldn't think about getting the coach in and the coach comes in and then you have to win something. Now we need to be patient, have a 5 years project. Next World Cup is what, 4 years to come.
5: Yeah.
8: Right?
5: AFCON is also coming.
8: AFCON is coming. But even the AFCON, we shouldn't be thinking about going to win the AFCON now, because we have to be very honest. We don't have a team at the moment. We don't. We don't have a team at the moment. So we need to hire a coach and give him long term, at least 5 years, and use him as a project. The coach should build a team for us. And we should make sure we have a team before there is a competition. We shouldn't wait last minute and then we'll be calling players to come in, or players that will play qualification or work hard last minute, then they'll be throwing them away and then bringing players in. You can't build a team like that. You won't have any consistency.
5: If the NFA were to ask for interested candidates to apply for the job, would I please submit the application letter?
8: I have a job now, and I'm happy with my job. For now, I'm happy with my job. I'm happy.
5: But if they call you, will you walk away from Uganda and come and take the job?
8: I'm a Ghanaian, and I would love to. I would love to hear that call ringing. I would love to do that. Because there is no joy in you doing something to help your country, of course.
7: Hainte eno kaya ensama former Mefoda Arema Blasters former assistant coach Arema Ghana national men's under 17 for now oye coach Arema Uganda under 17 ano ensama odi etoja jere hunsam ayma etiefo 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Ghana that me ans ako wake up ye pa the year 2006 ya ko wake up ya FIFA ans edisika ema Ghana the year 2010 that me ako wake up sika ans abaye from FIFA 2014 ya ko wake up FIFA edisika abaye 2022 ya 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say and I say Oko Kumasa Baba Nara Sports Stadium Park no say say Asakura pitch na kasa grass na say afina mafu Adria Sikain na Adria grass Oko Kumasa Baba Nara Sports Stadium Nazikana ba dia ana efi amu edie sports authorities kanon dia na modie sports ministries kanon ya efa he intisma ori etuga
6: the method, the mode that was captured, that has gone viral, that everybody's talking about, and even some are coming up with incredible theories and all manner of things. Thankfully, so far, not one single expert, that is whether horticulturalist or, you know, agriculturalist or anybody, pitch expert, has come out to say actually what they were doing on that pitch was wrong. What they're saying is that we need to get better modern tools, and I totally agree. But the reality is what we've seen, albeit somebody mischievously captured and put it on social media, obviously intending to cause harm and, you know, anger or rage or whatever you want to call it. Maybe that has worked to an extent, but what it has also done is to open up that debate again as to what on earth are we investing monies we get from the World Cup on from 2006 to 2026. Journalists, where are you? I'm a journalist, and I also have to put myself in that space that, hey, dude, you've not said enough, you've not done enough, you've not lobbied enough, you've not argued enough, that invest in our pitches, whether it is Baba Yara or AC Pong, or look at the cycle, the renovation, rehabilitation, a tournament comes up, we have to go back and start again.
7: Hainte ano aya ensama national sports authority boss eri etoja yore hunsam ema etiefo ans ewo jimo denosua ano anyasen gutua na jenko chastola na soye na jenko ninkuma enfamo chastola se awo UAC 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Fa, Emma, our USA, Naket, and so. 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Now you enter Tastella voice in the bar. Your banner at ye Freda Chi. Now so the voice or the by enter Tastella Sima or the Etuja Fa as a kit and a Dano USA.
9: If I'm going to take it, Graham, they buy this year.
5: Ah, as I say, it's a booking on bookie only in GFA.
9: Oh, yeah, no, we can't show my refinement. Maybe I'm not done here in a woman is in Bama. I was here. I was up there, Jim Croman, Goma, my medicine. Who can't pay? I was on my mom. I'd be a father. You have a child by us, I must say. The baby is coming from my man. Any idea?
5: DM, not the idea. 99 said, we're doing it, same move. They didn't do it from day one.
9: Listen, who will be our $1 crime in your view? Maybe I may not take it. May we be the man to take it against England, and I'm the correct. And look, I give out the two back and actually say, we didn't tell me if you will be up. It will be the two and I'm fine. I was ah, yes, and I'm saying, oh, we saw them take it to us. The friend of. So, need your day come, would have been an uncle because we have a gun of fire.
5: And yes, Anka, Uningland, Kanka, Ubijina.
9: A man of
10: 1-0.
9: I'm scattered around the ground for touching the African
10: fan.
9: Ah, Mr. Achis, I mean, or best sense, and I can't come. I mean, I'm the same scammer of the people. Tesla, no more walk, grab last time. I've bought 29 matches, my son and Tingles.
7: Hante anom aye insama Tastella edi etojwa jire honsam dan na GFA esco member fer achi ulse ebwedi ewumu tela bwedi se ofenam fa na achi se tela no na koye onua ena achi se okọ US no nya obi an ne koye nto kase if no adebia mfata masa onua ena koye nti bibi na masa nya fene if be ibia ho nti nti achi se ma odi etuda
11: good Charles Taylor after it did only me any dan ko he body san komo nti one time na ma ba American ni president komo na president so onu ne boye Because we have a new shoot visa, but President Boa Charles Taylor, Dan Quay, Assembly, Manama Senegal, and few of them, President told me, Sonia Boa, of facilitating a moment, a J America visa. But tell them, I'm trying to take it by the president, they try to take it by. I'm wondering why I was to come and I can't come. One will try to take it. The better move for America, ever gonna be a one way ticket. Better than the reason why I'm welcome, but visited visa. Visa now by America. We soon try return ticket. The one who took ticket up to one, we know about said, Ketikuka Monaka's book ticket, Ketis only trying ticket. He came on his own. Only a bomb or Jivisa, but Jivisa Mum. Danko put the idea. We know by all the dark present as the Bakumano. Danko came to thank Jivy presence or the necessary Bona Mana at Naba America. In him, the sister would go back to Ghana and ask Bioko. In the Ramas Negadi, I saw him, oh, Jivy. team hotel blaster team hotel amazon gaba badaj kate asi nanukwa eka u shabi didi nkumo bibi so ba so kada present asi ko present the brand manager visa only for us to hear that say india instead of thanking his blaming kate kroku so abe kameka ino mune ichua ticket amani baye what he did for them say obwano ma omunya visa sina omu adibahano to omu umu niswe ndi omu ababe danasi but and then we try to get a man by it. So then we know we can move the car by a number of cramp parts. So then we play with number number by it. Then I'm a minute than cookie boy and just leading from number number. Then I'm a Muslim. A Bahana no year ticket or the pursuit. But I'm not mean number.
7: Hente ano enso a responder. GFASCO member. Fred Achi and Eddie Toja, Jerahon Sam, my tearful, our Jima Denoswa, Anon Nasan Gutua, Young Corn Ismail Ado, a former striker, Ariman Crown House of Folk, Phobia Never Say Die, and Toda Bones are Rotten, Na Oven Requasa, Otme Aji Koki, Edras Makoma Kumesa, Era Ghana Premier League, Emma Neman and Otme Ekoye, Na Odia Tuja, Sir After Sir Oja Bobo, Era Ghana Premier League, No, Yen Yan Sasso, Era Ghana Premier League boom because over Plessa, I'm a Bulligna now. Over Plessa, I'm a Bogus, I know a stack is now. To a brand not a book gamer. Not so, no extraordinary cra, none of my was raw. Ujino, Ubia, Emma Bob Beam, Tissel, on Esme Ado, Ubia and Angel Goes Beam, Tissel, on Esme Ado, Nisaso, Emma Beam, Aragana. Premier League, Ismail Ado.
10: For the other parts of my life, you know, I started following, but I haven't seen anybody.
12: Mm-hmm.
10: I don't think so. You know, Ghana League, you know, a samba back to its original glory, you know. Mm-hmm. It's, you know, if the stars are there, if like maybe there's some kids coming up, we can encourage them, we can push them to be better. And yeah, why don't we do that? Because to see how it's like
7: Hante Anon Aya in summer Ismail Ado Adi Etoja Yahun Sam Amo Ewa Jima Deniso Nabi Samu Samu Tam Na Mutimi and so Adelik Bet 3-4 Vaso Mutimi Adikaf Champions League, Motimi Adi Cup, Super Cup, but any over a team's na, Amu Antimi Angelic and Trust Bako Minimus, Amoka Africa, Nema Enkoye, Enfa Amamo, Dent Amotam, Na Motimi Angelic and Trusso, Marco Mesam, and Na Trusso, Na Moko Africa, Motimi Akonka, Adi Cup Champions League, Etimi as Adi Cup, Super Cup, Dent na Money Bonum. Na I was Rosa. You say we and only two ya.
10: For the other parts of me. Now, we say you are both together. We play like 3 years or three consecutive years together. Same players, the same crop of guys, you know. And we added one or two people to the squad. But in general, we the whole 3 years, you know, we're using probably like 13 people throughout the whole season.
12: Players, 13 people.
10: Because apart from your first 11, you know, sometimes, you know, Jones obey substitutions. We be beba, Kopsi beba, Chasaloti beba, Jones beba, Aja beba. Sometimes, but don't both of kind, you know, and also obey the second half of the season. You know, it was, like, we had the players right there. And, you know, and beside that, and me are both together for a very long time. It is our partnerships, our cohesion was there. It wasn't say, be a free, we are a we if you team, we don't have a kind, but we were actually building, we built a team, a solid team. Say, you were packing also, crying, I say, Kufo Krabola. On shit, maybe I'm in on him, so only be born out. I was forgotten also. Only so about to Amako. and I said Miss Abba Campbell. It's in it. We play together, so it's Emma Emma Yenimia Hopa Yenimia Ho team in the Emma. We were so unbeatable. Like we were unbeatable.
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0: 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Tudwa, Sir Reporter Abana Se House of Folk, Ans Ebesign, New head coach. Now coach on the team Edikan, a former coach, Arema Medema Sporting Club, Nebosa Kapore, Nebosa Kapore, a coach, House of Folk, as I was a motion appointing on, and on a Kra, a for Eddie Elba, ye Jamu Eddie Amar, now House of Folk, as an a Mesak Ajote, and so on, I agree. 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with me and so Jonah Mono and Aya Kram for Eddie Baye Jamo and so Eddie Amo Ewu Shono so and Vienna Santa Koroko 18th July and I started pre-season And so I will add a kujache the Koroko and a confirm say 18th July and I'm starting I'm a prison and update I'm a tuja ye jamu at the Amo Medema Sporting Club Ibushi Sir Amo Ebesign Prince Tunebua Winger Arema Basike Holy Stars Adrenal Stars and a House of Folk Amo and so I'm in the situation as I want them and cram. A four and so at above Jonas Stars and so at the two Jonas I must start prison at Jonas Stars officially. How much I started pre-season now? Equi and so Rama Doma at Jonas Stars. I drop Rama Chief form and so it was shown so and a Jonas striker at the young apostles of Boko Richmond. They're gonna say a class from abroad and so a pay of Boko Richmond striker. Arema Young Apostles. Na player ans Arema na se fan player Arema Santa Koroko. Fan player Arema Kerala United. Maskwal Ajman ans John Asek Memusa au la Côte d'Ivoire. Ho na Maskwal Ajman ans ekusaka eno ekakra ifo ade bana Chauncey Freeman. Chauncey Freeman a player Arema Heart of Lions, Belarus clubs, Romania clubs, pay this striker. I know Eddie Floor, and so Eddie Eberesi, na Franco Naro Eddie Rum, and so I won't cross on cross. 0546637474, 0546637474. Test message,
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All right, yeah, my dear friend, you know, my dear friend, my friend, my so 101.5 Emerson. Say, you me a common on your common on some air to be on Crawford Cross, you know, you to me a Nina Abeda, you native on a patrol. Winning say World Cup round of 16 games. I would do it to me at to be a much three and for a minor tier for Nan Yoman to Encoso. Now, I'm a qualify a World Cup a stage, you know, I announce a copy of quarter final. Yeah, I want an to Ega. Winning some minds that cannot Tanaho. Emma Morocco airborne 3-0. Paraguay at now, Emma France at Shannon, 1-0. And what you know, on my eye, friends, I no way. Eche Brazil, Elbom, Ekamienu, Emma Brazil, Ekanubako, winning on my eye, friends, England, 1-0, Ekabakua, and Ekamiensa, Emma Mexico, Antim Ante, Spain, Eche Ekabako, Danra, Belgium, Eche Ekanumakumako, and 9. Amaya friends USA and to me at the Akanumbako, when it's Argentina Shemienu, Emma Maya, your friends Egypt, 1-0 Akanoma Kuma Kumienu, and 3-2, and Yasam Getua, Argentina qualify, when it's Enron Remo, Switzerland and Colombia, 1-0 to me Eddie Bueni, Game Aquariano, Obian to Yan Fabia, Colombia, at to Eddie Fimu, and the Sabra Minuka say, Adia, your friends, a quarter final, at to me I set, I remember a Dorchina, exactly 8:00 PM, at to I shall see Emma and Yoma in Atum Akoso, France, Ebbo Morocco, Yamebo Edochanam, Mepacho Yamebo Edefiedano, Spain, Ebbo Belgium, Nadia Timmy Mendasua, a Norway and England, Adia Chukosieda, a Argentina, 1-0 Switzerland, and Ebbo to Apa, Yeris as a to a Jay Jamu, at Amenetia for ATN, and Anopay, and as a Narie, Arian Duma de Casieso, Namepacho, Yam Quade Quadin Comay, Naya Fanseni P, and Famon, winning Soko PM1, World Cup, Yatum Aram. Our air quarter final, no, say, and at here, players out of Tontano, say, our madam is at here, when you say Abrantia, your friends, Leone, Andre Messi, Cucitini Leo, Abrantia, Wosiaka, Edema, Argentina, Wabo, 8 goals, Abrantia, the Kylian Mbappe, Mbappe, Abo, 7 goals, Ellen Brot Holland, Wabo, 7 goals, Hurricane, Ewo, 6, Osman Dembele, Ewo, 4, Ismail Assar, Ewo, 4, Mikel Oyarzabal, Ewo, 4, Jude Bellingham, Ewo, 4, Jonas, and Julian Aquinas, our 4, and a Vinicius Junior, almost our 4 goals, and Yan Sanketua, Yanque Center Baxa, 1-2 at 10. Our Madimano, Equankai, Luis A. Romeo, our A1 goal, Abrantes A. Lisandro Martinez, our 1 goal, Vio Van Dyke, our 1 goal, and the Santa Baxa.

No, Obia, one of one good room, son, and one seven, no, if at here, me patch remain a Rizani, Albert Ebo, two goals, Daniel Aya Nunes, one also no. At about two goals, young Corre, Matt Fedesa, what ultimate to Tontana, El West Cap Munu, Abrantia, your friends, Johan Mazambi, Swexal, Pepe, Gay, or two goals, Habib Diarra, two goals, one of Asia Kain, Adam Amaya, your friend of Senegal, one of me a free one, and Yasam Getua, attacker Matt Fedes, number 10, sir, one of me a Bogos, or Dorum, the Patrose Enetier, Ismail Assar, or four goals, Jude Bellingham, four goals,

Kenya, yes, us at to Jay Jamu at Amai at Tierfor, Napacho, Winning Star, FIFA World Cup Yaboy, Team and the Modern Aquan Kampa, and rating ours on France. Concede go at a 0.0 Colombia Tosumienu and a 0.2 France Tosumiensa 0.4 at Edinburgh Sank Enya Ponatisa and Kaswazaland and to Enya Amaya. Eveza Colombia, Antimi Anfan Film, Yankohe, Amaya Nawarum etubi kurabon eche, a nawarum etumi abo bobrenum, but senetie, Turkey, 1 edikain, 65.8%, Spain, 65.6%, Germany, 65.2%, me pajo clean sheet, Amaya Eveza Colombia, and I say Spain edikain, 5 clean sheet, Colombia Tosmienu, 4, Mexico Frimwa, 1 AFR, it is as a pa ye jamu, at Amay at TFO, Neve Pacho. Young Queen and Corre after round of 16, no team of the week. And I say, team of the round of 16, no say, and it here, and Nantia one modem a quankin, a round of 16, no, Bebacho, a unite Simon, was here can add my club if the I another Mayam, your friends of Spain, on only ratings, a 8.4, Ashraf Hakimi, 8.0, number 2, Dayot Opamecano, 8.3, Christian Romero, 8.4, Wanusia can add Argentina, Manuel Anam. Mazra Mazrawi, Onusiaka Edma Morocco, on A 8.0, Mepacho, Abrante, a friend, Aya Onai, Onusiaka Morocco, Metfero, and A 8.9 ratings, and Odiram Warm, Vanakin, second, my Belgium, 8.4, Jude Bellingham, 9.2, and Wachi, Leon Andre Messi, Attacking, no, Argentina, 8.7, Mepacho, Abrante, Ellen Brock, Holland, 8.8, and overall best player, Aya Week. And I say, round 16, no, I a brand new, I a Charles de Catalaya, I a brand new, the rating I 9.4. Yet as I send by a Jamu and ano and every day at Amawa, any as I'm get to, me pacho yenti simu, na yetu mikofa nsenu pi, bakuni mi yenu ni nsa, yetu mikofa na yenfa ma yete fwa, ATN and every day, every endu madie so, every endu so 101.5 no, na yenfa nsenu pi, FM row, me pacho, wuni mi senya mebo erochina, oma. Your friend is a France. One apple, area to Mayam, your friend is a ombody at Morocco, na Sagam Numuno, Massa, and Yasam Ketua, and Tiamiti H. Lemoa, Abrantia, your friend is a Orient Chomani, Abrantiano, what you recover from the injury now, with Aqua Pekiano, and Tinoma in a Betio Cosui, Ed Amano, Ricardo Carasma, and Okodincomo, Edia for a Cristiano Ronaldo, and Ocasare, also a Obia, and Yase. Adventure at the same obia to be kakanyope na Abrantes Cristiano Ronaldo no or say he is the best in Portuguese history. Me pajo tieni Ricardo Quaresma and okay or see my after Portugal when any players are who name the best before Ronaldo no and answer the best player ever no Cristiano Ronaldo Ricardo Quaresma what is answer no etuja area for Ronaldo who now watch them one or say Ronaldo etu be a Portugal no every single World Cup Portugal etu be a na papa ni se okao on the on kan se o a prophet of doom na mumu no 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

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onyanyanyanyanyanyanyanyanyanyanyanyanyanyanyanyanyanyanyanyanyanyanyanyanyanyanyanyanyanyanyanyanyanyanyanyanyanyanyanyanyanyanyanyanyanyanyanyanyanyanyanyanyanyanyanyanyanyanyanyanyanyanyanyanyanyanyanyanyanyanyanyanyanyanyanyanyanyanyanyanyanyanyanyanyanyanyanyanyanyanyanyanyanyanyanyanyanyanyanyanyanyanyanyanyanyanyanyanyanyanyanyanyanyanyanyanyanyanyanyanyanyanyanyanyanyanyanyanyanyanyanyanya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
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I'm running Krabia. I'm about to meet Chira. Yet it's us up and area. I'm in that so 101.5. Now we patch out. Yet it's also now you're coding come out. I'm in Savu from you. Now we patch out Croatia. One coach. I'm Papa Zlatko Dalic. Papa no. And tell me to H. Remua. What to me add in the Juma Day as the head coach of a Croatian national team. No. What to me add your barrier. Yeah. Papa every H. To me ever for a Juma no. In the year 2017. Add your Echo final 2018. Third place. 2022 and I had say a your fantasy league final 2023 or to edu amokoya papa no wo bon ho modin papa edison epa ye jamun amai atiefo na pacho world cup we no ebenya the greatest ever eye race for the golden boot ni yesa Leo Messi 8 Mbappe 8 Haaland 7 abrante of eye Mbappe no ye 7 and I the king ye 6 it's abre no I'm not here no obi as we ebono modia enya sam ketwa na papa your friends 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de se won atumi alusi game bia e de game Malusu no, eh, just four games, ah. Yeah, this is Epa. Now, Patrick Ruby Amorim, eh, they said out, eh, yeah. Ah, which one was I? One.

0: enya semketwa na e Avaro Abeloa papa no watunya be sign 2 years contract e de ma club your friend ana 3 years e de ma club your visit Fulham oko na kwe be manager at amamo a enya semketwa na 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
0: Deportivo La Corona won atimi agree principal se abrante se eye Jonathan Asep Jassin Omo asane no at afi Bayern no kosi akan at amamo Manchester United in direct contact with Marcus Rashford camp what them Marcus Rashford I was also signed by number 12 so at amamo me pacho Daichi Kamada what to be outstanding deal at am Crystal Palace and omo nyina because of Fran Garcia one so only go copy mu ewo Real Betis 4 million euros 50 million 50% sell on cross it Daichi Biano Real Betis Etona say Oton when Sidia, Calabar, your friends at Madrid, Elmo 50 pesos. Only my fancy.
1: Okay, and T. I know Franco Nero de General, and a latest update for news. I don't want some at the Agua. Yeah, but nine museum, and so I couldn't come over at the Amo 0546 6374 74 0546 6374 74. Test message. Nah, Yankin Kain, and far and more. 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
2: 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Port City for now confirm say Abrante Efeni Gideon Wager. Define fantastic method. Wababe signed them home for 2 years.
1: Okay.
2: Yeah, we're coming back to the Ghana Premier League. He's one of the finest. Say unyam read them the back a month for soon. In the hands of Port City. Port City for them for Mojman and Siwa. Almost is kind of almost signing. Former Insuatama Renga, former Hohoi, or Sinema Hohoi, and Tibiana, League in the baby. Ablanti FN is Steven D.U. Okaino,
1: Insuatare. Yes.
2: So they are Kotokone Hasifono. Steven D.U. so assign Edia Matimo FN Post City.
1: Okay.
2: I'm also confirming that move. No. To Amu Miki sign in Spa. Na so far, Ablanti FN, Senati. Aye winger the Mahoho United. Hoho for them so mountain players. Aye Abrante no four teams and a CCA no. Omone aye hoho edin komo.
1: Okay.
2: It's up to the player to choose in between the four teams in Abano. Say Opewi and Opewi, including the Diana Stars, including Birkum Chelsea. And he owe the teams in Oniska and Ubina Kakrefri Mono. No, so I confirm him baby Obako.
1: Okay.
2: Now, it is a done deal between Midiama Sporting Club and Heart of Lions. It is left with and the player. Ablanti FN Eche Dogli.
1: Okay.
2: The best method in the Ghana Premier League this season. Ablanti no. Any another. So a couple of years so be agree. Abrante ya FN Ebenezer Aban.
1: No, no, Aban.
2: Oko. Ebenezer Aban, Oko. Oko Malaysia.
1: Okay.
2: Malaysia, aye Super League, no, Oko, sign up a team back with FN DPMM FC.
1: Malaysia,
2: no. Oko.
1: Lance Captain, no. Oko Malaysia. Okay. Malaysia.
2: Heart of Lions for the minute, you're moving.
1: Mm-hmm.
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1: okay.
0: Or the Boko, you Rwanda. Between United, so Mama Blanche FN Aminu Muhammad playing time. Then Omun say, oh, by an injury, Aminu, since Oma Saman contract extension.
1: Okay.
0: That is 1 year. Until Oma Man 1 year contract extension. Aye, Timo, your friend, a Swedro Oblacks. Omo the Ababa Tom social media, and also say, on the 15th, almost at a preseason. Na omo justify kakra I was on meet man at one or two players. Na yebo league na wie no Oblast be wie ne wokuma ase. E ma ne koye se striker bi edwadi abam. Ani wo ho.
1: Randolph.
0: Minu ani wo ho. Bi e hwe se ah de omo kan na sanity e. Ana ase nya sanity e. Na next season de minu heart of lions ko amfa so omo league no.
1: Bottom place.
0: Omo left back ani mu no. Na mka free agent once ane omo right back ya down so no ya down so so nsan lalai ti ono so ko ya down so si ono so free agent ti teams na mo pe eye right back so no ablant ye no e ka ho bi
1: okay
0: o dey free agent o dey kakra kwa o ba be sign dem am
1: plaza mo center back onso ko
0: ono so ko anza bane wa ko sign dem am e malaysia team
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1: ah okay drone do
0: drone
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0: on only two you two be team United four players no ye value omo na ekosura ye um ade ba ko so moti ase ne players ni bi ho no mo a anko mo potential bo no mo ye no moderate na obi beto a be bo a
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1: yes
0: e no mo pay

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0: a top. 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
1: or so on tongue, Fabusicabla. Rather, Simpson has started Tini. Oh, Finland. Timo, a friend of Vincent Parusura.
0: I'm not crying of first match.
1: Aye.
0: About game 69 minutes.
1: Na Ablantia no corner or corner. A discovery nation safety pa.
0: Okay.
1: Discovery om. Na Amu invested ever club in him. Na almost summer back to the Ghana Premier League. Because almost stadium one of the mini infamo division.
0: I was able to Premier League.
1: As a Premier League in Iabo. And he, yeah, we a nation safety war. So meeting me in Ablantia. Your friend Marshall Ajemai, formerly of Kotoko, Karela United, or we'll see, I can say the Mahoho United in the second round of the season. Ablantin Sisiam Noka say, or call a year Ivory Coast. I said, Muza,
0: okay,
1: Hono, or call Kusiakai. Because, or a free agent, normally Nakasa Sopa, I'm not the chairman at the penny. Na, say, my, a year coach, I a friend. Samuel Boadukwa, it means I had to have a Blekum Chelsea being a replacement. Or my confirm it. Say, Kwaku Danso, coach Kwaku Danso. It didn't be a dear coaching.
0: Hmm. Was it okay?
1: Yeah.
0: Dear, it ought to be no infantry coaching.
1: Okay.
0: The viewers are always at their own effect.
1: See, didn't we infantry coaching? They didn't move out to say the baller.
0: Yeah, they did.
1: They didn't move out to say the baller. I am a P master. Every once a transfer window, no, I'm a biatum from the 15th June. 15th June, no, be a transfer window, no, tomb.
0: Okay,
1: I copy him 1st September. So, I have time now, 54 days, 2 hours, 45 minutes, 52 seconds.
0: Now, close you.
1: Now, transfer window, now close you. 54 days, now, Imua. Brentford for signing a blank TFN, Jaden Anthony.
0: Okay,
1: from Burnley. Now me too sure say Sablan ten the uncle relegation championship no mobi because only born a ball. And a Chelsea so a Tarek George no permanently Chelsea for Niger Mama a Everton. Tottenham Hotspur for signing Sandro Tonali from Newcastle United. Ablante na kwa medical so a pass bibia. Arsenal for no ato a yeah. Arsenal for signing Ablante FN Elan a Mesria a goalkeeper. Now we see a kind Edinburgh Leeds United.
0: Okay.
1: Leeds United contract in the baby and why extend it. And the Arsenal for no afano because Kepa catch almost a untimid to the bench. And the SOMA fast now. I'm going
0: to think I wasn't go to a runner.
1: Okay, more playing.
0: Kepa no.
1: Frank Lampard, I extend the contract. I signing new contract with Coventry City.
0: Okay.
1: Brighton for now, Lusu. Van Haken, Omanian and Tentemoa, M. Wow, Tomako signed player from Leeds United. I'm not here a fan of strike.
0: Okay.
1: Oma signed the free on the Chelsea, so I signed Atlanta, a defender, Marco Parestra. Obabi Oba, a Stamford Bridge.
0: Okay.
1: Obabi Siakai. We know you are giving me.
0: Oh, try number two. Sir, the James Lalibia. Okay.
1: Na only two.
0: Mozi.
1: You play as you hold one. Teams in a no musia kind of hold on. This is you who are more. A brand here, a friend, I am Marco Senesi. Ben Mofono, I will resino.
0: Okay.
1: The contact in the NDA when I extend it. Because I need the amateur my friend Tottenham Hotspur. A brand here, a friend of Frank Onyeka, Coventry for signing up outright. Wes Nelson was a free a year Brentford as I go back to Arsenal. You who know this is the name of Brighton for me. Ablante FN and Pascal Gro strike Waba. Name of Omolusu Ablante FN Paul Van Hecke
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1: Ablante FN Dimsmiona. You who be Wabetai.
0: Okay.
1: Solimash Oma Willisino. Adam Vesta, Oma Willisino. Joel Vetman, next season, Unhuno. 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This season, because Oko Real Madrid. Se oba Evertona. 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This is Unhuno wa Everton.
0: Okay.
1: 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Abrante ya usia kanyi Edema Fulham. Eye, miyankanche tifo se. Aye, former Real Madrid for a coach, then see a Mujana Quine.
0: Alonso.
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0: Abelua.
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1: Aye, Fulham for signing on. The Abelua and any new coach for Fulham.
0: Okay.
1: Oh, Craven Cottage, maybe a Chelsea for one. Could I honor no? Honor, aye, Abelua.
0: London.
1: London, oh, I can't know what no be a year. I want you as a woman or not.
0: Any Accra, uncle.
1: And yet to us, so yet to us,
0: okay.
1: If a player's in now, Dina, this is you who am
0: okay.
1: So, Musia kind of more collapse, no, and more Edina may prepare Edia May. Nam Konati Oko Liverpool, Konati Minia. This is the Unhuno Muhammad Salah, then the end, yet there will be Andy Robinson, a quarter mosque,
0: okay.
1: Abrantia. I say Oko Liverpool are notable names, you know. Manchester City, John Stones, Oma Willisino. Nathan Ake, Oko Fenerbahce.
0: Okay.
1: Into Uncommon Man City team in Hubium. Bernardo Silva, Oko Real Madrid. Cecilia, you're on attach. If got one Real Madrid for no Omunye Mie. Andrew Onana, Osa Fenerbahce, Osa Oko Trabzons for Bium.
0: Okay.
1: Aye Loom. Aye Tara Maresia, Jadon Sancho, Casemiro Nyinano. They have been released by Manchester United. Na, Newcastle United team here. Sandro Tonari was signed the man Tottenham Hotspur. Since we did catch him, no, Antonio Anthony Gordon, Unio. Ablante FN Kieran Trippier, Omo captain, Omo Willisino, Unio. Emil Kraft, Unio. Ablante FN John Rudy, Unio. Matt Target, Unio. Ana mukofa Ablante FN Aaron Ramsdale loan from Southampton. Southampton fana sabe from player. Into unse hu Aaron Ramsdale. E wo team wa yefe no, eye Newcastle United this season. Tottenham Hotspur and I said Nottingham Forest. Willy Bolly Oma Willisino. Eye Angus Gunn Oma Willisino. Stefan Otega Manchester City former player no, Oma Willisino. Elliot Anderson Oma Tono. Sunderland. Ablante FN Bertrand Traoré Oma Willisino. Milan Aleski Oma Willisino. May I Tottenham Hotspur? A tier for Yen Tier Tottenham Dieno. Tottenham Hotspur, one team one. We should be very careful with them. We have to be very, very careful with Tottenham Hotspur. They have a very good coach who reads and understands the games very well. Name them. So we are last season. Adi Adi Omu them. Hey, bra. And the Drew Babino, no, I'm on West Ham United. One equal relegation. Is it West Ham? Is it Timo Ayefeno? Aye, Tottenham. And a Tottenham eventually Timmy came because coach in the bar, you know, or Bessie Sanyoma. Or Munya 5-6 points along the way. And a mom with Timmy Kerr League in him. No, Tottenham must play because of coming to any wake up, you know. A BS won't follow transfers now. The MFS and Michuni. Sincere, you know how I can say. Team BN one man was spending Tottenham Hotspur. Tottenham Hotspur are spending more than £200 million. Now because of man qualify for Champions League, of man go Europe, didn't you know? Oba Buana, of man sent to so. Minya, Tottenham Hotspur to Sandro Tonari. Amo to Tonari add-ons, ekamwa 100 million.
0: Okay.
1: 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Amato Matheus Fernandes, a few West Ham United, 85 million. Aye, Paul Van Heke, and here came Brighton for Amato 50 million. Martin Dubravka, last season, you were born home all day, my Burnley pa, as a goalkeeper. I'm not telling anyone to ask about Burnley, or what? Baba signed the Tottenham Hotspur. Tottenham Hotspur, Abako Fab Blanty FN, Andy Robinson from Liverpool. Tottenham Hotspur, Fab Blanty FN, Marcus Senesi. From Timo FN, Benmoff. 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
0: 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Dizebe no.
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0: oh,
1: 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So we Van Hyken ya kofa na bana.
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0: Okay.
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1: 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Ana kofa Van Hyken bae. Nti matter wo mo ye de wo so be ko.
0: Na se wo na coach ni pen.
1: Wo coach ni pen.
0: Okay.
1: Nti the darling boy no de na ba no. And don't forget say Nicky Van der Ven so mo so mo ton no. Ano makofa Senesi. Senesi ni to me. So we center back 5 for last season. Omo perform at the highest level. Senesi ka ho.
0: Okay.
1: Nti ni contract ni ba wie no. Ano e free agent no. A o se won stand ma ben mof no. Secretary wa ye fe no. Eye Tottenham Hotspur delay 2 minutes kura na. Anka Blanton ni ko Liverpool. Because coach na Liverpool for confirm no. Abante we di kan kwa signing Edema. Tottenham Hotspur and send a coach, you know, Ababe signed their team for Liverpool.
0: Okay.
1: To buy an Ayaka, not Blanton, I say, I'm a Tottenham Hotspur. We and she never put one into him, Omania. I know more Christian Romero than that. And just imagine, say, no, oh, yeah, Dizabia. Say, center backs near him, you know, Mamma Bono, a bare headache amount.
0: Okay.
1: Minimum on all but three back. Say, so all but three back, no, yeah, Christian Romero. No, yeah, a bit to say, Abrante ya Fred Van der Van der Hecken de oyɛ de obɔbɔ.
0: Okay.
1: Ni Van der Vina beka ho a. It means say Senesi no maybe obekɔ bench.
0: Okay.
1: Tottenham Hotspur team no minia.
0: Are solid.
1: And I don't forget say eh yes our English international ya ni na mbu ye be 9 months yi.
0: James Maddison
1: wa recover. Obaba be pre-season. Nto be fully fit for next season.
0: Okay.
1: Kulusevski, okay
0: yes.
1: No.
0: Yes, we know.
1: Ono su pray.
0: Yes.
1: Ono so eh yeah, yi kakra kakra. Ti precise ono su be kwa kuyebi.
0: 0546637474 0546637474 with my friend na onso watimi abaso no so na wa 0546637474 FIFA World Cup 2026 ya through quarter finals, started 48 teams, aka 8, and 40 ekufi. 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
0: okay
2: because me dey me jiri say
0: but say na kwachi no o sabe say go
2: o say
0: and what you know o sabe he go
2: in psychology no e how mo mata o we say Argentina here come back mundi all right fast maybe dem fi se won wake up fine bo no eye mro ofo no mwenye omukwa ti no mo invite africa fo no e wa ase eni bi ni ewu no
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2: ancho mo go bai obviously na ngoyi no a wo ya we se se bo so no nje ma iji to no je ma Argentina for
0: okay.
2: Di ye de ye kan say oy Moloko ni fans me me wo fans because over this tournament ya. Eh Madrid players no more progress pa Madrid players for no mu she goes.
0: Enti wono hisi no
2: me support to fans the fans be she Moloko.
0: Enti Madrid do fans.
2: Ati ati. I mean friends no for some
0: talk. Okay. Madas ye pa enti o say ono o fans. Madrid fun di o fans enti. And to cause the FIFA this more and as the FIFA this is more because it's not Africa team but a European team France now also Madrid team or France dia as what now rough is more France ya o me kan yo ha based on their okay there Mbappe
1: se rough is so
0: be www me da kura me ba yi
1: ade ba kwa e fiat ya se no even though
0: me man nkasa but we so be kasa we man nkasa
1: there were other ibi mu a esi game ni mu a maybe e bia 50-50 ball so bi ho a e come Argentina
0: okay
1: but my man nkasa me chelo in this life here with me there's nothing like fairness o you too there's nothing like fairness oh we are see with me say bibi abey pepepe da bi ntisa e dia at a point in time and sabeb one sabibo baby
0: okay
1: but what's the mention as and look at who a businessman FIFA nanka say a business entity
0: okay
1: because yeah has to fuck $160,000 and over no look at FIFA for number face can free eh sika no mu genuine ti da bia na mo cheche
0: fans no dey mu wura ticket no
1: you to free mu a nya effect bibi bi
0: ba mose o kana so dia na je se
1: I am not saying say we finish see we finish see here you
0: okay right
2: Olito
0: yes
2: cinema is say honor of body am so support no ho and also can say so dia in Portugal and Ronaldo so no Portugal no na Portugal so are your top
0: we know next na yeah Spain Portugal obi a crowd what does here
2: what does here obi
0: Portugal Spain because Spain was more supporters pa but
2: obia squad by oi ai Spain tin da ono pe bie no top ten Ronaldo Spain tin da ono mo bobo ono obi no top ten Ronaldo ya we what you say dey connectari a by Ronaldo no our head ten Spain for president nya won ti pala mila man to ai Ronaldo
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1: o le to
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1: fao o ade ba kwa ese yetia se
0: ogi sabona de
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0: ne e fao
1: ye o fao bi ho a e outside the 18 boss a ye beje but inside the 18 boss a referee hu ni say no we there there was serious contact bi ama ntibi fao say nya fao bi a na ye je wo 18 boss mu but the same fao so no e si wo center line o boss referee hostel and india. To me, there was a contact, but a queer of us to dramatize it. Saturday, we will see training with Namuno. They said they are born now, baby. You know, referee who say no. Nanka obey me the ball now, and obey me the ball now, baby, instead of falling down.
0: Okay.
1: There was a contact. Obika say I'm trying to name on the panel on Detro. There was a contact on Mohamed Salah. But the contact, you know,
0: timing, no.
1: Not a merited penalty. That is a question. Let's
0: okay.
1: And a two, where are they back on? I said, bright to see, I
0: say, my we answer her. Come on, hello,
3: good afternoon to
0: her. And Pacho, what's about Korea?
3: Thank
0: you. Okay.
3: Argentina bien, decisión o no, Senegal bien,
0: okay.
3: Ya sabes, England bien, sí. Bueno, ni ya va a acabar con Tunisia y el último
0: bueno,
3: no, ya se va,
0: okay.
3: No, no, no, no, because you know, not the first time, not the other one get them.
0: Okay. Okay. Okay. Okay. Mentality, no. Mentality, no. Okay. Okay. Okay. But that's before we answer our heart. That enters in for hello. Yes, I'm winning.
3: Okay.
0: Yes, yes, almost in bed to cry
3: myself. Two good
0: lead.
3: And then about the which match now, you got the rubber to kind of have a show. 3-2.
0: Now got 4 minutes.
3: 4 minutes? What else? Shenra, you can see Argentina. Yes, we vote officiate in front of you. I can't let you go, let you miss it. You are trouble. I'm only for about the sea. I'm about a short trip. If you cut the reference, you see reference, you see the no, no, no, no, no,
0: okay.
3: If I got a snow, if you go on and wear the cast on the night, how about the cow for the
0: cook?
3: Wait down and if I have a son about what I saw as we are. Well, what's in the idea, mother? The book I did, you know,
0: okay. Let's
3: do it. Oh, no, no, then you're not let you find you. So now I get the same car, Africa.
0: What are you? Okay. Okay. EDC na news atwa sunti yanko na.
1: Yeah, yeah, fancy time na so. And we have Brighton ten wasi.
0: Okay.
1: Spain ni Portugal no. We are talking about teams in your individuals. Some of them are
0: Messi.
1: How far Argentina now far Egypt? Gabon, what? But Spain, Portugal, in your pet. Even Spain, crowd in the Portugal.
0: Okay.

0: world football mu. Okay. Because Spain for now the World Cup. Portugal need be that.
1: Okay.
0: Aha. And you Cristiano da sem. Okay. Talking about Spain.
1: Okay. Tom now some info biabiem. I'm for a bit. I'm for biabiem. And you see news at three and up next. I'm not the much now. In Chanopa na bibia and so intimate in the kama. Akram. The Dasuti, the Tikai, the Kunidad,
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0: 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dc be no no peter be say ye adwa be prof ye adwa be dey ever say ye adwa be no ti ye that time is seen there. So, my projects will be able to do. It has every church party for Dubai, D, and no man for Dubai, D, no man has swapped to Abaya, they Abaya. And then communication number.
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1: mortalities as well as the cardiac monitors also help us a lot. So what she has brought, I'm sure if we start taking the data from today, if we install this thing, this equipment she brought, our number of deaths from the NICU likely to go down. Yes. In fact, despite your skills, despite the improvisation, we do a lot of improvisation. Like the radium warmer, because we don't have radium warmer, we don't have incubator. What to do is that we use our body, the body of the mother, to provide heat to the baby. But it's not enough. It helps a lot. So you can have the skills, you can have, without the right smell will not be good. What we've been doing in Africa for so many years, we try to improvise instead of getting the right equipment to work. Not only here, many hospitals in Ghana, Africa would like to improvise, and which is not really the right thing. Yeah. Hospital belongs to government, but government alone cannot do all. So I would like benevolent organization, philanthropists, to emulate what Dr. Cecilia Enim, CBE, what she has done today, would like many philanthropists to emulate. Government alone cannot do it. Governments, we need to support the government to provide quality healthcare to all of us. Because everybody will fall sick and you need a hospital well equipped.
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1: 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My funny boy, the temperature, and yet, no, you do. In Tinosa, incubator, see monitors, see no equipment, I and sir, can a bet me up by me at my monitor, Bufano, Tabia Buffabi Daho, Nakumani Bon Tentem, do you be here intervene? A bear Buffabi Daho, Nakumani, and boy, ye be who owns me home and home nature, ye betty. I will find a hole or here a droby in equipment in number one yet in their show me in the idea said that baby Emma doctor and any team say, oh, yeah, you know what kind of young quanta baby or shall see now. The more way am I a bad boy, me at my friend of Fabibria. Yeah, receive your more in Nikuha. Medas Eddie Pan who say, if young quanta high in a regional hospital, I receive babies from all over the western region, sometimes in people who have from another region over. Into any equipment, na ya hochi. It wants one out to any la sulala. Nay, GGM, Akatraya, he, nurses for doctor for, yeah, yellow la sulala near the top near my de best shabby fan. Into say, saying any equipment, a bear boy, my answer to me, a hot toy and kaka, and
0: anti equipment now.

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2: anida so fm
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1: Japekrom wa
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2: shane nsu
1: o pesa ofra
2: 0249711379
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0: Power 10 horsepower 7.5 horsepower and the kaka hun bebre hwe na nya no ko pension pay electric cars esan wo wo mechre hani original one ba e bia dwinim and say opɛ wo original dey e duro another 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
1: A Jima Crobain and Abra Jama Saltua. Ama and Yahoo Toye say, Sell party, Rosumi or De, and Yesika Therefore Enterprise. 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Nia Yatoni B, and Ye take away bowls, and Ketua Anyakasia, Yasaso Ewa microwave bowls, paper bowls, different colors, disposable. Cups, all types, all colors, dessert cups, paper bag, gift bag, you will take away spoons. Open your PMO, say, and quine, kebab sticks, toothpick, a bit of a higher. I say, what the more to form worker? And I say, yeah, yeah, yeah, soon. You don't be ever home. You're a clink phone. You will ensure rubber so ever home. And your money draw so when it comes to packaging, dear, and you see that therefore enterprise. You will paper cups, cup, and any popcorns, a gumunun so you will be polytin bags, different sizes, different colors, tissue. Jumbo towel and a tissue sake si no. Tissue napkins tissue na yedi from entity ye hun edi serve no. So bolon tua all sizes yank bidro for hot da efisa ye wo amber bottles and tuana a bidro for ni enro gum eton pizza box messi and ya mani draw sun ebe jinsum sika therefore enterprise se ayya se en ya 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outdooring for say you be some ya who party ya baby ya was any any chair and you see can therefore enterprise abusia ya you see can therefore enterprise I want trouble main market ufo baby ya junso 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ya what see me a super moody nagi number is 0542-153-587. 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
0: Wamu nyemfie
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3: 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Heap. Heap.
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0: Kama amai.
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1: mo am wo savings account
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1: so ya badwuma ni
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1: wo sie no pa dia ma wo no
0: ye wo ensia chi ba
1: loan insurance
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0: wachi nyep to
1: that could
0: wo ma ni
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0: obetimi ene
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0: babia gt bank
1: ewo
0: wo mo branches
1: bi
0: wo pese o ye full
1: member
0: ewo that ku
1: shares
0: afeso
1: dividend
0: ewo suru no
1: obenya
0: main office
1: head office
0: ewo doma ahinkro
1: library
0: any fire service ntemu hope
1: wamfie
0: enkan kwanta
1: drobo
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1: any roman cathedral no
0: edi hwe ni mu pe
1: ana wo ben Ghana Revenue Authority
0: Busa Circuit Court no
1: wo mu wo ha
0: Kasapin
1: Camp Junction
0: afey
1: agency ni bi
0: ewo chemasu
1: amansu
0: badukrom
1: achiase ena double chrome
0: that cool
1: at 34 say
0: 0500 500 227
1: ana 0352322252
0: ana 0536011186
1: Doma Area Teachers Cooperative Credit Union
0: that cool
1: the happy family say
0: chemfo small
1: we are bawa ya
0: so no a
1: oba
0: obeche wa wade ase no so
1: otubanchi a odua
0: that cool
1: 30 years of banking excellence
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